0: What do you want to hear?
1: Wait, what?
0: What do you want to hear? You called me.
1: Oh, I want Me and You by Cassie.
0: Oh, that's a hot song. How'd you think of it?
1: Yeah. I don't know. It's just a banger, and I love women. So.
0: You love women. Well, you could have requested anything then.
1: Yeah. But
0: anything by a woman.
1: It's a banger.
0: Who's this?
1: Nathan.
0: Nathan, where are you calling from?
1: The Upper Peninsula of Michigan.
0: And what are you doing tonight?
1: We're in a side-by-side, just bombing the trails.
0: Soon it'll be the snow trails.
1: Hopefully not for a while, but...
0: Well, I don't know. The temperature's dropping quick. It's 47 degrees tonight where you are. Got to heat things up, okay? Keep Liveline on.
1: Okay.
0: And thanks for calling. Have a great night.
1: Yeah.

0: 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Hello, Liveline. What do you want to hear?
1: Hey, Mason. I really want to hear Gin and Juice by Snoop.
0: Oh, my goodness. 1994.
1: Can you?
0: Yeah, we'll play that. Who's this?
1: This is Jessica calling from Little Falls.
0: Minnesota. What are you doing tonight?
1: Minnesota!
0: Hey!
1: I'm just driving home. I chauffeured my grandma to a funeral today.
0: Oh, who's the funeral for?
1: I mean, he lived a very long life. 65 years married to his wife. I mean, you couldn't ask for a better life, in my opinion, so.
0: Oh, the funeral was for her husband?
1: No, not for my grandpa, no. Oh. No, it was for her brother.
0: That's got to be tough. Obviously, as you get older, your friend group just gets smaller. People move away, they have different interests, but when you lose them forever, it's got to be hard to match that energy again with somebody else.
1: Oh, absolutely. That's why I took her, and yeah, I'm there to take care of her when she needs me.
0: We'll play Gin and Juice for her. Isn't that nice?
1: Yeah, exactly.
0: To lift the spirits.
1: Thank you.
0: Thanks for calling Liveline.

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8: 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What's happening?
1: Over and over and over, and you'll play it too. Number five is Teddy Swims, Mr. Know-It-All. Number four, Bruno Mars, still hanging on up there, Risk It All. Number three, Ariana Grande, Hate That I Made You Love Me. Number two, Tame Impala, Dracula. And number one, Dominic Fike, Baby Doll, after 30 weeks.
8: Wow. It took forever to get there. Dracula just held up for so long, and people still love that song, by the way.
1: Well, I know you were getting tons of calls for it before it was ever listed on any of the

0: Live line. What do you want to hear?
1: Hey, could you play Mystical and Magical?
0: Yes, by Benson Boone. We haven't played that in about 2 weeks now. Who's this?
1: Malachi,
0: where are you calling from?
1: More in Minnesota.
0: Have you been lucky enough to go see him in concert?
1: No.
0: Oh, it does a really, really good show. Everybody says good things about Benson Boone.
1: Okay.
0: So hope you get to someday and hope this wakes you up a little bit. Thanks for calling Live Line.

0: 553. Hello, Landline. What do you want to hear?
1: Hi. Can you play Lazy Song by Bruno Mars?
0: Yeah. I'm feeling lazy today. It's just the new season coming in, changing everything.
1: Yeah, for sure.
0: And we'll play it. Who's this?
1: It's Pippa. I told you maybe like last Christmas.
0: Last Christmas, you called Landline and you, what did you do?
1: What did I do?
2: I don't remember.
0: Oh, it was one of those Christmases, huh? you don't even remember. Yeah. Must have been a good Christmas.
1: Yeah.
0: Too much eggnog or something.
1: Yeah.
0: Where are you calling from?
1: I'm calling from Manitou.
0: Manitou, Illinois?
1: Yeah.
0: Okay, what are you doing right now?
1: We're driving home.
0: Feeling lazy?
1: Yeah, that's okay. Why I want to play the latest song.
0: Well, yeah, that makes sense. Just try to make it home before you fall asleep, okay? You don't want to do it in the car and, you know, run into somebody. Car accident.
1: Yeah.
0: All right. Thanks for calling Landline. Have a good night, everybody.
1: You too.
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0: 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Hi, what do you want to hear?
1: May we please request Luther by Kendrick Lamar.
0: Luther, okay, we'll get that on. Who's this?
1: Hey, Michael, Linda, and Bella.
0: Oh, all three of you. Scream and yell for us. Get real crazy. Oh, my God, I wasn't actually expecting you to do it so well. Where are you calling from?
1: Bayfield, Wisconsin. Just got done getting groceries.
0: Oh, yeah, how much did it cost?
1: Oh, too much.
0: Too much. Yeah, I understand. Well, hang in there. Thanks for calling Lifeline. Welcome to fall.
1: Thank you. Thank you.
0: Bye.

0: 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So I think we did 5 days in a row. What is this, though? You know, a real tough one. A couple more times. And again. Call now and win. 85 Liveline, if you know the secret sound. Or think you know. 85 Liveline.
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19: Slight chance for isolated rain showers tonight. Otherwise, partly cloudy skies. Lows dip down to about 46. Winds out of the northwest, 5 to 10 miles per hour. Sunshine mixed with clouds at times again tomorrow. Daytime highs approaching 63. Mainly cloudy skies expected tomorrow night. Lows dip down to about 45. From the Weatherology Weather Center, I'm meteorologist Paul Frombley. Currently, it's 59 degrees.
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0: So many guesses. We still don't have a winner, though, and we'll play it again next hour along with a new clue. 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
1: Hello, Lideline. What do you want to hear?
2: Hi, I want to hear We Can't Be Friends by Ariana Grande.
0: Ooh, that's a great song. Great album, too.
2: Yes, it's amazing. It's my favorite.
0: Do you think she's being serious about stepping away from music forever? Or do you think she'll come back?
2: I don't think so. Yeah. No, I think she'll come back. I don't think she'll be able to stay away.
0: She's so loved. And I know she's a great actress and loves playing different characters, but singing is what everybody really loves her for.
2: Absolutely.
0: And someday when she doesn't look great, at least she'll still sound great.
2: Exactly. Yeah. She'll have a beautiful voice.
0: Yeah. Like me. I sound great, exactly. But that's why I'm on the radio, because people shouldn't look at me.
2: I don't have words, but you do have a beautiful voice.
0: Well, thank you very much. Hey, what's your name?
2: My name is Brianna.
0: And where are you calling from?
2: College Station, Texas.
0: Okay, we'll get it on. Hey, thanks for calling Lideline. Have a wonderful night.
2: Yeah, thanks so much. You too. Bye.

0: Can you play Orbiter?
1: By Noah Kahan, yes. Is that how you're feeling tonight? Sleepy, tired, and slow?
0: Yeah.
1: Why?
0: I don't know. I just like calmer songs sometimes.
1: Yeah, they should call him Noah Calm instead of Noah Kahan. What's your name?
0: Addie,
1: where are you calling from?
0: Ford, Nebraska.
1: Where?
0: Ford, Nebraska.
1: Oh, you said it so fast. You must be on a house phone.
0: Yeah.
1: The quality is really good. You know, with cell phones, there's like a big delay between when I hear you and you hear me, but on a house phone, it's like instant, and it's always like really, really good.
0: Yeah.
1: Do I sound good?
0: Yeah.
1: Good. All right, well, let's play your song, okay? Thanks for calling Lifeline.
0: Yep.

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1: Okay, let's do it. Liveline time for the lyrics in reverse. My name's Mason. You just got to be first to call us, correctly identifying the title and artist of this big hit song. We still get requests for it all the time. It's playing backwards. Listen closely. Okay, one more time. The title and artist.

0: 3. Lifeline, what song was in reverse?
1: Just a Dream by Nelly.
0: Yes, that's right.
2: That's right.
3: I just said that.
0: Who's this?
1: Jonita.
0: Where are you calling from?
1: Mankato.
0: Minnesota. Congratulations. How'd you figure that out so quickly? You're the first caller.
1: Oh, really?
0: Yeah.
1: Oh, I was like, I don't know. Okay, that's nice. When I heard it, I was like, oh, I know the song.
0: It sounds the same backwards as it does forward, huh?
1: The beat, I could kind of hear the beat a little bit, and then thinking, I'm like, okay, yes, I know the lyrics to this, and then I was singing it in my head. I'm like, okay, that's the song.
0: Well, very nice job. We are going to send you a gorgeous Lifeline trophy. It's real, it's happening, and it's on the way to your house right now. So hang on, we'll get your address.
1: Thank you.

0: 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Live line, what do you want to hear?
1: Hey, Mason, this is Quentin. How you doing?
0: Hey, good, Quentin. Haven't heard from you in a while.
1: I've been trying to call, but I couldn't get through.
0: Oh, well, now you're on, baby. What song should we play?
1: I actually want to shout out to my brother, Sean Spurlock, because his birthday's tomorrow.
0: Oh, how old?
1: 43, I think.
0: And how are you going to celebrate? What are you going to do?
1: I was thinking about taking him out to eat tomorrow, but he's going to be with his mom. But my birthday is actually this coming up Sunday.
0: Oh, well, that's very nice. Have you had to share your birthdays a lot in the past?
1: Sometimes.
0: Where, like, everybody gets together on a weekend or something and they celebrate both of you?
1: Yeah.
0: No, that sucks. That's like having a birthday near Christmas and they're like, oh, we're going to combine your gifts. It's like, no, I want it to be all about me. Well, I hope you have a great time either way. How about we play In the Club by 50 Cent?
1: Sure.
0: It's your birthday. Go, brother. It's your birthday.

0: 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Live Line Secret Sound coming up in 5 minutes. We just got a little voicemail. This is on there.
1: Oh, I'm missing the three. Probably 185. 185. L-I-B-E-L-I-S.
0: That's right. That was the whole message, and then they hung up. Meanwhile, request, hello, Liveline, what do you want to hear?
2: Do you have Don't You Worry Child by the House Mafia?
0: Oh, Swedish House Mafia.
2: Yes.
0: Yeah, big difference between the House Mafia. We don't know where they're from. Who's this?
2: Jacob.
0: Jacob, where are you calling from?
2: Columbus, Indiana.
0: All right, what are you doing tonight?
2: Just doing some DoorDash before heading to the hotel to work.
0: Oh, is you working before you work?
2: Gotta make money.
0: That's a hustle right there. We respect that, okay? Let's go back to 2012. Thanks for calling Lightline, Jacob. Be safe.

0: that.
1: My name is Mason. Thanks for being here tonight. It's all about you. It's all request all night long. So much going on, like
2: Secret Sound.
1: The Secret Sound. If you can be first to call us correctly identifying what it is, we will give you a really, really fantastic prize. Listen closely. What is this sound? It involves food. You put things in it. Oh, and now everybody's going to start calling. Right now, 85-LIVELINE is the number. Give it a shot. 85-LIVELINE. Good luck.
2: Throw your hands in the air. LIVELINE. LIVELINE coming at you.
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1: Lows dip down to about 46 tonight under partly cloudy skies with a chance of rain showers. Northwest winds around 5 miles per hour. Sunshine mixed with clouds at times again tomorrow. High temperatures reach up to 63. Mainly cloudy skies tomorrow night. Lows dip down to about 45. From the Weatherology Weather Center, I'm meteorologist Paul Trombley. Right now, it's 59 degrees.
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1: Is it a Tupperware dish closing it? Is it like a chopper?
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0: We still don't have a winner. We'll play it one last time tonight in less than an hour, along with a new clue on Liveline.

0: good. I love when people match my craziness.
1: Well, I match your craziness. I wish for Airplanes by Holly and Williams or Paramore.
0: Oh, yeah. That's B.O.B. and Haley Williams.
1: Very much so. I would love to listen, please.
0: Okay. Who's this?
1: This is Unknown Number from Michigan. 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
0: Okay. Well, let's play it. 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

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How many girls are going to go out and buy a pink wig for Halloween? Adela, two of the biggest songs in the world right now. This one's called Nicole Kidman, our number five.

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12: Can you play The Cure by Olivia?
11: Oh, yes, Rodrigo. She's so popular. That's our fourth most requested song right now.
12: Thanks.
11: Which means a lot of people love it. What's your name?
12: Sarah.
11: Sarah, where are you calling from?
12: College Station, Texas.
11: And what are you doing tonight, Sarah?
12: Cleaning my room.
11: Oh, is it really dirty?
12: Yes.
11: And are you cleaning it because somebody told you to do it or because you got fed up with it and you're like, oh, this is so bad, I have to clean it?
12: Because somebody told me to.
11: Oh, how much longer would you have gone without cleaning it?
12: I don't know, maybe a week.
11: Oh, I thought you were going to say months, years, never.
12: That would be bad.
11: Yeah. Well, luckily, this is a good bedroom cleaning song. Thanks for calling Liveline. Have a great night.

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0: Miley Cyrus. Yeah, I think we can play that again for the 9 millionth time.
1: Yeah, it's a good song.
0: It is. There's a reason that it holds on for so many years. What's your name?
1: Jacob.
0: Jacob, where are you calling from?
1: New York Mills, Minnesota.
0: And what are you doing tonight, Jacob?
1: Just driving truck for a farm.
0: This late at night, huh? It's getting kind of dark out.
1: Yeah. Work on a farm, chopping silage.
0: Oh, is that pretty messy? Pretty dirty?
1: Yeah.
0: Smelly?
1: Yeah.
0: And I know it's getting cold outside, but thanks for calling Liveline. Here's your song, Party in the Tractor.
1: All right. Yeah.

0: Hello, Live Line. What do you want to hear?
1: Any song that sounds good, because I lost my father on October the 11th.
0: Oh.
1: And that was the anniversary of my dad's death.
0: I'm sorry.
1: So any good song would sound good.
0: Well, the perfect song really is See You Again by Wiz Khalifa. We get all kinds of people who call up missing someone. They passed away. Or
1: that sounds good.
0: Can't see them anymore.
1: Yeah.
0: What's your name?
1: Marianne.
0: Where are you calling from, Marianne?
1: Silva, North Carolina.
0: All right. Let's play this for you and your dad and everybody who's missing someone tonight. And I'm so sorry for your
1: loss. Okay, thank you.
0: Welcome back.
1: Thank you.

0: isn't that a great song? A lot of people think, well, I don't know why it's been number one for so long. It's like so boring. It's so average. It doesn't sound any different than any other country song. Well, I think you're wrong. And there's a reason why it is so popular. Number one track of 2026. And now even surpassing Mariah Carey's All I Want for Christmas, which we're going to start playing in just a few weeks. So isn't that exciting? Now, though,
1: Secret Sound.
0: As we head up towards the hour of throwbacks in about 15 minutes, Liveline Rewind, we want to give you your last chance tonight to win on The Secret Sound. If you can be first to call us, correctly identifying what this is. 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You put things in it. It involves food. But it's not a Tupperware container. 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
16: Lows dip down to about 46 tonight under partly cloudy skies with a chance of rain showers. Northwest winds around 5 miles per hour. Sunshine mixed with clouds at times again tomorrow. High temperatures reach up to 63. Mainly cloudy skies tomorrow night. Lows dip down to about 45. From the Weatherology Weather Center, I'm meteorologist Paul Trombley. Currently, it's 57 degrees.
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10: A toilet seat?
0: And we still don't have a winner. We're going to play the sound again tomorrow night, along with another clue. Meanwhile, Tate McRae has a new song coming out in 3 days called Housewife. Let's go back.

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3: Treat You Better by Shawn Mendes.
2: Oh, yeah, 10 years ago already. Who's this?
3: Bailey.
2: Bailey, where are you calling from?
3: Good Thunder, Minnesota.
2: And what are you doing tonight?
3: Just chilling, just got home from theater rehearsals.
2: You know, Shawn Mendes used to do theater.
3: He did.
2: Yeah, and then he started by posting his videos online of him singing, and then he got noticed, and he blew up, and he became ultra successful, and now everybody loves him.
3: Yeah, I bet he didn't play an Oompa Loompa.
2: Oompa Loompa? No, I can't see him doing that. He probably played a tree or something like that.
3: That's what I am. I'm an Oompa Loompa in my school's musical.
2: Is it fun?
3: Yeah.
2: Fun. Oh, good. Well, that's all that matters. Here's your song. Thanks for calling Liveline.
3: Thank you.
2: Bye.

0: 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Hello.
1: Hi. Can I hear Hey There, Delilah?
0: Yes, you can. Who's this?
1: My name's Delilah.
0: Oh, really? That's why you like the song, because it's about you.
1: Yeah.
0: Isn't that nice? And where are you calling from, Delilah?
1: Brawley, California.
0: I thought you were going to say New York City.
1: No.
0: Yes, the complete opposite. What are you doing tonight?
1: Waiting for my brothers to get off football practice.
0: Oh, and then what? They're going to make fun of you and drive you crazy all night long?
1: Most likely, yeah. But no.
0: Well, in a couple of years, you'll really appreciate them. And all the bad things they say about you, you'll know that it was just in good fun and they really love you.
1: Yeah.
0: Yeah. Here's your song. Thanks for calling Liveline.

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11: Hi, can you play Shake by the Ying Yang Twins?
10: Shake by the Ying Yang Twins. I don't know if we have that. Let me see here. Oh, I do. Wow, yeah. How'd you think of that song?
11: Honestly, I don't even know. It just came to mind.
10: I don't think we've ever actually played it on Liveline before.
11: Awesome.
10: But playing it one time for all the people who do know it and brings back memories definitely won't hurt. Who's this?
11: It's Taylor.
10: Taylor, where are you calling from?
11: St. Pierre's
10: Elise. In Manitoba. What are you doing tonight?
11: Just driving to Winnipeg to grab something to eat.
10: Yeah, what are you in the mood for?
11: Probably some gondola pizza.
10: Ooh, maybe you can wash that down with a shake, shake, shake, shake.
11: Exactly.
10: Now you got me hungry.
11: Sorry.
10: That's all right. We'll play a song, and thanks for calling Liveline. On the DoorDash I go.
11: Thank you. Bye.

0: Live Line Rewind, what do you want to hear?
1: Let's do Mariah Carey, Why Are You So Obsessed With Me?
0: Oh, yeah, that's a good song.
1: Okay, let's do that one.
0: Somebody that you think of when that song comes on?
1: No, it's just a really good song, and I like Mariah Carey.
0: I'm glad you don't.
1: Concert you're not, when I was younger.
0: You're not ready for the Christmas song, are you?
1: Whenever, whatever. It doesn't matter. Whatever floats my boat. my lost remote.
0: For everybody, it seems like Halloween starts earlier and earlier. I think Halloween will be canceled at some point, and they'll just go right to Christmas.
1: Yeah, like, what is that? I forgot.
0: What's your name? Where are you calling from?
1: Melinda, and I'm calling from Bryan, Texas.
0: All right, Melinda. Let's go back 17 years, and thanks for calling Live Line.
1: Wow.

0: Hi. Liveline Rewind, what do you want to hear?
1: Oh, my goodness. Yay. Could I hear Single Ladies?
0: Single Ladies. Yeah, okay. We'll get that on. Who's this?
1: Stacy,
0: where are you calling from?
1: Belleville, Ontario.
0: Are you a single lady?
1: Soon to be.
0: Soon to be? What do you mean by that?
1: It is what it is.
0: Oh, you got to tell us more.
1: It's a good song. Put it that way. Got to jam out and clean while I'm doing my thing.
0: Yeah, cleaning in more ways than one, it sounds like.
1: Right?
0: Cleaning out the men. All right. Well, let's play your song. I hope everything's okay. And you call us back anytime. Tell us more about this juicy developing story.
1: Thank you.

0: Big Three Countdown. Tonight's most requested songs is next. We've got room for one more call. Hello.
1: How about Rob Bass, It Takes Two?
0: Oh, now you're getting crazy. That'll be a good song to wrap up the hour of throwbacks. Who's this?
2: This is Chris.
0: Hey, Chris, where are you calling from?
2: I'm calling from Lebanon, New Hampshire.
0: What's going on tonight, Chris?
2: I'm just on my way home from working second shift.
0: Oh, that's too bad. What do you do now? Relax, go to bed, sleep, get ready to do it again tomorrow?
2: Yeah, do it all again tomorrow.
0: Does this song bring back a special memory for you? It was really like one of the first big rap records, 1988.
2: Yeah, I actually, when I worked at a club, I actually have a YouTube video of me dancing to this song.
0: This has a true meaning.
2: So,
0: where can we find the video so we can all make fun of it?
2: That's YouTube somewhere.
0: Deep down in the bowels of the internet.
2: That's right. That's right.
0: Well, we won't embarrass you any more than you probably are. Thanks for calling, Lifeline. Here it is.
2: Hey, thanks.

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2: tonight.
3: 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I can't believe it. Never thought Noah Kahan Orbiter would get into our big three. But fall season, Orbiter, number three on Liveline tonight.

0: It's the most requested. It's the best. The people's. It's all that. It's number one.
1: Just play it, man.
2: What's old is new is good again. True original, though. Olivia Rodrigo, Stupid Song. Live line number one tonight. Biggest album of the year. Unless you give it to Madonna.

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We've had a lot of fun tonight. Thanks for being who you are and for being here with us. My name is Mason. It's Liveline. And we're back tomorrow. Stay positive, work hard, surround yourself with good people.

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1: Progressive knows that for business owners, vacations hit different. But hey, at least you finally took a vacation. 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
12: Lows dip down to about 46 tonight under partly cloudy skies with a chance of rain showers. Northwest winds around 5 miles per hour. Sunshine mixed with clouds at times again tomorrow. High temperatures reach up to 63. Mainly cloudy skies tomorrow night. Lows dip down to about 45. From the Weatherology Weather Center, I'm meteorologist Paul Frobley. Currently,
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Lows dip down to about 46 tonight under partly cloudy skies with a chance of rain showers. Northwest winds around 5 miles per hour. Sunshine mixed with clouds at times again tomorrow. High temperatures reach up to 63. Mainly cloudy skies tomorrow night. Lows dip down to about 45. From the Weatherology Weather Center, I'm meteorologist Paul Frobley. Currently, it's 54 degrees.

Lows dip down to about 46 tonight under partly cloudy skies with a chance of rain showers. Northwest winds around 5 miles per hour. Sunshine mixed with clouds at times again tomorrow. High temperatures reach up to 63. Mainly cloudy skies tomorrow night. Lows dip down to about 45. From the Weatherology Weather Center, I'm meteorologist Paul Frobley. Currently, it's 54 degrees.

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13: Lows dip down to about 46 overnight under partly cloudy skies with a chance of rain showers. Northwest winds around 5 miles per hour. Daytime highs approaching 63. Wednesday, a mix of clouds and sun. Lows dip down to about 45. Wednesday night, mainly cloudy. From the Weatherology Weather Center, I'm meteorologist Paul Frombley. Currently, it's 52 degrees.

Lows level off around 46. Overnight, under partly cloudy skies, northwesterly winds around 5 miles per hour. Sunshine mixed with clouds at times again. Wednesday, daytime highs approaching 61. Lows level off around 45. Wednesday night, mainly cloudy skies expected. From the Weatherology Weather Center, I'm meteorologist Paul Frombly. Currently 52.

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10: Lows level off around 46. Overnight, under partly cloudy skies, northwesterly winds around 5 miles per hour. Sunshine mixed with clouds at times again. Wednesday, daytime highs approaching 61. Lows level off around 45. Wednesday night, mainly cloudy skies expected. From the Weatherology Weather Center, I'm meteorologist Paul Frombley. Currently 54.

Lows level off around 46. Overnight, under partly cloudy skies, northwesterly winds around 5 miles per hour. Sunshine mixed with clouds at times again. Wednesday, daytime highs approaching 61. Lows level off around 45. Wednesday night, mainly cloudy skies expected. From the Weatherology Weather Center, I'm meteorologist Paul Frombly. Currently 54.

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11: Lows level off around 46. Overnight, under partly cloudy skies, northwesterly winds around 5 miles per hour. Sunshine mixed with clouds at times again. Wednesday, daytime highs approaching 61. Lows level off around 45. Wednesday night, mainly cloudy skies expected. From the Weatherology Weather Center, I'm meteorologist Paul Frombley. Currently 54.

Lows level off around 46. Overnight, under partly cloudy skies, northwesterly winds around 5 miles per hour. Sunshine mixed with clouds at times again. Wednesday, daytime highs approaching 61. Lows level off around 45. Wednesday night, mainly cloudy skies expected. From the Weatherology Weather Center, I'm meteorologist Paul Frombly. Currently 54.

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11: Lows level off around 46 overnight under partly cloudy skies. Northwesterly winds around 5 miles per hour. Sunshine mixed with clouds at times again. Wednesday, daytime highs approaching 60. Mainly cloudy skies expected. Wednesday night, lows dip down to about 46. From the Weatherology Weather Center, I'm meteorologist Paul Frobley. Currently 54.

lows level off around 46. Overnight, under partly cloudy skies, northwesterly winds around 5 miles per hour. Sunshine mixed with clouds at times again. Wednesday, daytime highs approaching 60. Mainly cloudy skies expected. Wednesday night, lows dip down to about 46. From the Weatherology Weather Center, I'm meteorologist Paul Frobley. Currently 54.

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12: Lows level off around 46. Overnight, under partly cloudy skies, northwesterly winds around 5 miles per hour. Sunshine mixed with clouds at times again. Wednesday, daytime highs approaching 60. Mainly cloudy skies expected. Wednesday night, lows dip down to about 46. From the Weatherology Weather Center, I'm meteorologist Paul Frobley. Currently 54.

Lows level off around 46. Overnight, under partly cloudy skies, northwesterly winds around 5 miles per hour. Sunshine mixed with clouds at times again. Wednesday, daytime highs approaching 60. Mainly cloudy skies expected. Wednesday night, lows dip down to about 46. From the Weatherology Weather Center, I'm meteorologist Paul Frobley. Currently 54.

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9: Sunshine mixed with clouds at times today, with daytime highs approaching 60. Winds out of the north, 5 to 10 miles per hour. Lows dip down to about 46. Tonight, mainly cloudy skies expected. Rain showers likely tomorrow. Daytime highs approaching 55. Cloudy skies expected. From the Weatherology Weather Center, I'm meteorologist Paul Trombley. Currently, it's 54 degrees.

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8: Sunshine mixed with clouds at times today, with daytime highs approaching 60. Winds out of the north, 5 to 10 miles per hour. Lows dip down to about 46. Tonight, mainly cloudy skies expected. Rain showers likely tomorrow. Daytime highs approaching 55. Cloudy skies expected. From the Weatherology Weather Center, I'm meteorologist Paul Trombley. Currently, it's 54 degrees.

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5: What's for dessert?
6: Breakfast dessert?
5: What's your favorite?
7: Favorite dessert.
8: Cake.
9: Cake pie. 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
10: Cheesecake.
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12: As for now.
13: It's showtime.
14: Let's go. Good morning and welcome into the Playhouse. It's Kat and JJ. Happy hump day. Very excited that we found out Psychic Kim will be here tomorrow. We'll talk a little bit more about that throughout the show today. How was your Tuesday?
15: My Tuesday was good. Got a ton done. It was crazy. It was like right when I was like, yeah, let's sit down and just take a moment. My body's like, no, girl, you still have more on your to-do list. And I got a new purse at Walmart for $5. And the woman that checked me out, she couldn't believe it.
14: She works there.
15: I know, until she looked at the price tag and she goes, are there more back there? I said, yes, there's five.
14: With her discount, it's $4 now.
15: The thing is, I'm like, I don't want her to miss out on this. It's a fabulous fall accessory.
14: So you ran back there and got her one?
15: I ran back and got her one.
14: You did not.
15: I absolutely did.
14: You stopped in the checkout line.
15: No, she had checked me out. She goes, I'll watch your cart, baby. And I go, okay, I'll go back there.
14: So you trusted a complete stranger to watch your stuff
15: while
14: you
15: ran
14: to the back of the store. Got her a purse so she could set it aside.
15: She had a face where you're like, I'm going to help her out.
14: And my faith in humanity had been crushed up to this point.
15: Good.
14: You just
15: And I got her. So now we're twinning with our faux suede fall brown purse. Look how huge this
14: That's
15: is.
14: That's monster.
15: It looks like Mary Poppins bag. As I was walking in this morning, I'm like, this bag is half the size of my car.
14: It's
15: but
14: hefty.
15: That's okay. It's hefty.
14: That's the word I would
15: It's got
14: for.
15: Some girth to it. But yeah, got that. Made my chili for the chili competition. Can't wait for you to try all those. Did you bring your muffin tin so you can sample everything?
14: Don't worry, I got bowls. This is why I can't work here a whole lot longer.
15: Because we're feeding you for free?
14: These email exchanges between you knuckleheads that work in this company.
15: Please do not involve me in that. That man who's allowed to drive and have a full salaried job did not know what a muffin tin was. And had to bother everyone by replying to all to ask that instead of Googling what a muffin tin is. I mean, that I could not even respond to.
14: JJ, you never come to any of our events. You don't do the team building around here. This is why.
15: That was out of my control. That was not my doing. So don't punish me because we work with
14: some of you people.
15: Idiots. And by idiots, I'm just saying, like two of them.
14: It is an absolute circus around here most days.
15: It was a crazy exchange. I'll give you that. But don't let that deter you.
14: I have
15: sliced cheese, all flavors. Come on. I have crackers, delicious chili.
14: Hey, I got a lot going on today.
15: No, you don't. I'm going to hold your ankles here at work. You can drag me out
14: the
15: door.
14: I feel like I'm holding my ankles every day here at this job. All right. Today, we're going to have a fun show. Obviously, we've got three chances at free money, high, low. Your first opportunity to put that cash in your pocket. We're going to aim for about $625 this morning. That's up to $5,000. But right out the gate, how about we put $1,000 in your pocket? The goal would be for you to just take a nice deep breath. There's $1,000 staring you in the face in just 3 minutes. So prepare yourself and have your phone handy. Let's cash you in right away Wednesday morning.

0: So with you and your purse move at Walmart yesterday, couple that with what I saw yesterday, my faith in humanity was slightly restored yesterday. So I dropped my son back off for college. He was on fall break, and go back in, and he had done a lot of his laundry at our house, and then he had his baseball bag and everything like that. And so I'm helping him carry some stuff in. We get up to his place. He's on the third level, and you can hear music just blasting from his room, but the door is shut. Mm-hmm. And, you know, they got that kind of rule, like if the door is shut, make sure you're knocking, right? So yeah. He knocks, right? And I can hear his roommate. He goes, yeah! And he goes in, and his roommate's standing in his underwear washing dishes.
1: Gross.
0: And I'm like,
1: they have a sink and stuff?
0: Yeah, they have a sink in their room. They don't have a full bathroom,
1: yeah.
0: But they have a sink in their room. And he's just jamming out. He's just by himself in his underwear,
1: just doing chores,
0: washing dishes. And I'm like, I go, Hank, you're cleaning the place up. He goes, oh, you should have saw it, JJ. You should have saw it. It was the worst it's ever been.
1: Is he a pig like Nolan?
0: They're both getting better. I'll give him that. But they have that central spot where it seems like everybody funnels into their room because mm-hmm. they've got a big TV. And they've got a good breeze coming through their place because they don't have air conditioning in their dorm. And so they've got a nice setup in their windows where they got multiple fans blowing in. Plus, now they have all the seating with the extra futon. Mm-hmm. And so they've got that kind of communal place. What the problem is when you're a college freshman, you don't necessarily care if you make a mess at somebody else's place because you just get up the next morning and leave, right? Yeah. And so they get a lot of that dumped on them. So they're learning to be, and then they're also excluding the piggies in the group.
1: Good
0: they're
1: idea.
0: Like, you don't get to come over here anymore because you made a mess last time.
1: Yeah.
0: And so I think there's something about dropping your third born, most privileged, spoiled child off and letting them learn some things on their own. But my faith in humanity was restored. There's a guy just standing in his underwear, didn't have class or anything that day, could have came back that night. But in the meantime, he got there that day to clean up and he was washing dishes and scrubbing and there was soap being used. It wasn't just water.
1: I've seen a movie that starts that way.
0: And I was like, oh my God, my faith in humanity. I walked a little taller that day.
1: That's
0: I think my son's learning something. Let's get you on the payroll this morning. I got $1,000 up for grabs with a little game we like to call Suds or Soda. It really couldn't be easier. We open a can. You tell us whether it's a beer or a can of soda. You do that enough times, and you are sitting pretty as we approach the end of the year here to give away $1,000. Currently on the leaderboard is Anthony from Sauk Center. He's got 8. Can you do better than that? If you've heard this contest and you're like, I can't believe people keep screwing this up, now would be the time to prove your worth. All right, 320-251-1047. Start calling right now. We'll grab caller number 10 and give you an opportunity to put $1,000 in your pocket with Suds or Soda in the playhouse. Good

0: we have up for grabs is definitely wanted right now by a guy named Dwayne. He's like, give me all that money.
1: What's up, Dwayne?
2: Hey, how you doing, Kat?
1: I'm good. I talked to Dwayne one time at a gig for how long?
0: This Dwayne?
1: 45 minutes? Did we talk for like 45 minutes?
2: Yeah, about 45, yeah.
1: Good conversation.
2: Gave you some worldly advice.
1: Yeah, it flowed. It was good.
0: Dwayne, let me ask you a quick question here, man. What could possibly be interesting enough about Kat to spend 45 minutes that you were scoping up, pulling her purse off, weren't you?
2: We were talking about anything else but her, so that's
0: wow, all right.
1: Per usual,
2: I'm
1: but
2: just
1: then,
2: joking, Kat.
1: Like, what happened? I lost my keys. Do you remember that?
2: Lost your keys. Yeah.
0: All of a sudden, I'm talking to Wayne, and now my keys are gone.
1: Where did they go?
0: Seems convenient.
1: Anyway, let's get after it,
0: Dwayne. The game is called Suds or Soda. It really is simple. I'm going to open a can. You tell me whether it's a can of beer or a can of soda. You get enough right, you get yourself on the leaderboard and get yourself $1,000. Any questions before we get started?
2: No, we're good to go. Thanks.
0: Dwayne, today, by the way, we are dealing with warm, well, actually, temperature room Keystone Light, which doesn't seem that warm today.
1: It's kind of cold. It's always cold in here.
0: It's 70 degrees.
1: Yeah, so the lower part of the room.
0: So I got the always smooth Keystone Light, and we have normal, regular Pepsi. So now you just have to tell us, Dwayne, suds or soda?
2: Crack it.
1: He likes to be dramatic with it. That's why it takes a second.
2: Yeah, that was a pretty good one. I'm going to just go soda on that one.
0: And the dream is dead. Wow, all that time again. This is the game where people will spend more time on hold waiting to play this game than they will on the air playing the
1: game. But once again, good chatting with you, and I'm sure we'll do it again someday soon.
0: I don't think it was that awesome, Dwayne, but I'm glad you're listening.
2: All right, you guys take care. Have a great day. I'll talk to you soon.
1: Bye.
0: Bye. He's such an optimist that he doesn't even know when I'm just crapping all over him.
1: That's nice.
0: All right, so we're left with an always smooth, warm Keystone Light, and you never know when the next opportunity to play suds or soda is. We're trying here, guys.
3: Coming up next, here's what's next with Kat and JJ.
0: Just a quick reminder, as you're kind of going about your day today, start thinking about your questions for Psychic Kim. She will be here tomorrow morning from 7:30 till 8. And if you're like Dwayne, just kind of getting the day started, and you really don't know what's going on in the world, here comes the four before you hit the door.
1: All right, an update on how surgery went for Pope Leo to remove that small growth that they found in his lung, and he gives an update himself. Also, AI gives the meaning of life. Do you agree with it? That's coming up with the four before you hit the door next.
3: No sub that, because you woke up in the morning. It's the Playhouse with Kat and JJ.
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11: Sunshine mixed with clouds at times today, with daytime highs approaching 60. Winds out of the north, 5 to 10 miles per hour. Lows dip down to about 46. Tonight, mainly cloudy skies expected. Rain showers likely tomorrow. Daytime highs approaching 55. Cloudy skies expected. From the Weatherology Weather Center, I'm meteorologist Paul Trombley. Currently, it's 54 degrees.
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1: At frat houses for the rest of the school year, probably best, following anger over its handling of an alleged gang rape. The decision came yesterday, saying that the school needs time to review whether frat life can safely continue. What type of rules should there be? Should there be video cameras put up in frat houses? I mean, those are basically school alum owned, and they can do whatever they want to make sure that they don't ever have to deal with this again and people are protected. So, I don't know. They have a lot of growth to do. Pope Leo the 14th underwent surgery this last week to remove a small growth found on his lung, the first health scare for the 71-year-old pontiff. But the Pope announced himself the news during the Sunday blessing, telling pilgrims and doctors that doctors had found a localized nodule and they isolated it, caught it very early in its stage, and it's very well contained. So they did their thing.
0: I wonder what kind of health care the Pope gets. I bet he gets like...
1: I bet it's monthly. I bet monthly they do a scan. More than that.
0: I bet every week he's seeing a doctor just to go through stuff. I mean, the leader of the Catholic universe. Yeah. I'm glad they caught it early.
1: A woman in New Hampshire underwent care for treatment after suffering an asthma attack. So she went into like a center care.
0: Like urgent care?
1: Yeah. And she goes in. And they forgot about her in her room. You know how they normally put out the little flags, like green?
0: You ever felt that way, though? You sat in there long enough that you're like, did they forget about me?
1: I remember I'm in here, but they didn't. Everyone went home for the night.
13: I popped my head out and said, hello, hello. Very shocking. Just like, I can't believe this just happened to me. I'm not sure what's going on. And then I felt a little funny because you always feel funny popping out of the door when you're in a doctor's office. As soon as I got near the door and pressed the door, immediately, and it was so shrill and loud, it startled me.
0: So
1: didn't do their checklist.
0: This happened to me. I had a job. So I had gotten fired from a radio job, and I wasn't going to start my next radio job for a month because they had to fire a person to make a place for me.
1: Oh, yeah.
0: And so I got a part-time job. I'm not going to name the place, but let's call it a big box store where everybody wears a blue shirt and they sell a lot of electronics. Okay.
1: Yep.
0: I worked an overnight gig there and it was just stocking shelves. I was just trying to make a couple extra dollars so that I could make a move to a nice apartment when I took my next radio gig. And I liked all the people I was working with, but I didn't understand the hours very much. It was 3 a.m. Everyone's gone.
1: You thought you worked until later?
0: I was just like, oh, well, you work till the job is done. And all of a sudden, the lights are off. The doors are shut, and I'm in the back room moving boxes around.
1: Yeah,
0: they had, because I was a new guy, nobody had ever done a check. Just apparently everybody at 2:45 started huddling, going out the doors. I had to call security to get me out because I knew they would think that I was robbing the place if all of a sudden I tried to get out of there.
1: Yeah.
0: But they shut me in, so I get what this girl is feeling like. It's a little different at a doctor's office.
1: Easily be done. Someone asked AI, hey, what's the meaning of life? And we're supposed to look at AI like maybe they have the answer, do they?
14: The point of life, to stretch toward what's worth caring for. A person, a craft, a question, a place, and look after it. The meaning isn't waiting at the end. It's in the reaching. So, what will you tend?
0: I don't disagree with that.
1: I
0: don't think there's necessarily a meaning of life at the end. I think it's what you're doing with your life right now.
1: Yeah. Hey, it's your day. Did you know
15: that? If you're bald and you know it, clap your head. If you're bald and you know it, clap your head. Mm-mm. If you're bald and you know it, and the hair, you can't grow it. If you're bald and you know it, clap your head.
0: It was my best decision to just not fight Mother Nature at one point and just shave it all
1: off. I had a conversation at a gig I was just at, and this guy, he had very long, like a horseshoe, but like longer hair.
0: Ponytail and everything, yeah.
1: No, it wasn't a ponytail, but it was scraggly, and he put a hat on after he left because it was kind of a professional gig, and then he put a hat on, a beanie over it. I'm like, dude, it's 85 out. You're wearing a beanie? He's like, yeah, I really can't come to grips with what's going on up here. I go, get rid of it all. I said, everybody is going bald, you know? And he goes, yeah, I don't know. I don't know how to make that first leap. I said, go to a professional barber. They'll take care of it for you.
0: You can do it at home. Just chop it all off, man.
1: I think the first initial, go to like a sports cut or whatever, a barber, and get like that warm towel, you know, really treat yourself. And then, but be bald and free today. That is the plan.

0: with a husband who's also bald. Has he ever told the story the first time he shaved it?
1: No.
0: That's worth because I can guarantee he remembers it.
1: Really?
0: Yeah. So for me, when I went away to college, everyone on our defensive side of the football team shaved their heads.
1: Yeah.
0: And I was pretty. I was such a pretty boy. I would spend so long on my hair. And once I shaved it and then grew it back, I was like, shingles are missing, yeah. Right? And then I met my wife eventually. She made me kind of grow it out for our wedding, and I ended up shaving it all off again on our honeymoon.
1: Mm-hmm.
0: We were on a boat in the middle of the ocean.
1: You got rid of it all.
0: This is all gotta
1: go. So is this a bald guy thing? You remember the day you decide to shave? It's right. Like when a girl gets her period.
0: It's like when you lose your virginity. It's the same thought. It's like, for you. Anyways, speaking of sailors.
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0: All right, let's play Free Money High Low. If you guys are ready, so are we. It's our first attempt to put up to $5,000 in your pocket this morning, and all you've got to do is beat the clock. You'll have an opportunity to be caller number 10 and play Free Money High Low with us for up to $5,000 next.

0: 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We got it for you. It's free money, high low. Welcome to the playoffs with Cat and Jim.
1: All right, in front of Cat sits an envelope. It's marked 10:14, 6 a.m., and inside it has a dollar amount that you need to get to before the clock expires. But the first thing we got to do before we play Free Money High Low is find someone to play with us. So let's go. 320-251-1047. Caller number 10 gets a crack at all this money. It's up to $5,000. So we're going to play now. We're going to play during the 7 o'clock hour and the 8 o'clock hour. So basically, you turn us on in the morning, you leave us on all morning long, and we'll give you multiple opportunities at this cash. But the first one happens right now for caller 10 at 320-251-1047. Let's play Free Money High Low and make you a winner.

0: Taylor, time is 6:33, and it's time for some free money.
1: You need cash. We got it for you. It's free money.
0: Look at this guy sneaking in here to win all this money. It's Brandon, everybody.
2: Yay. What's going on, Brandon?
3: Just on my way to work. Good morning, guys.
0: Good morning. Think about this. Before you even get to work, you could just stumble upon an extra $5,000. How do you spend that?
3: Probably put it to a different side-by-side.
2: Oh, nice.
0: Right on. I like that. So let's open up your envelope. Let's find out what you're playing for this morning.
2: I don't know if you've noticed, but do people that drive side-by-sides think that the rules don't apply to them?
0: Yeah, well, for sure.
2: Like road rules? Are you allowed to drive
3: not
2: on like roads?
0: Yeah.
3: Depending on the towns.
2: Okay. All right.
0: Where I live, they're everywhere. There's more side-by-sides than there are cars this time of the year. Everyone's headed out to check out their deer stand or they're doing whatever. So let's get Brandon a little upgrade. We know what we're playing for?
2: Yep.
0: All right, that number sits right in front of Kat. And your objective is to figure out what that number is before the clock hits zero. We know that's between $1 and $5,000. And we won't start the clock until you give us your first guess. Do you have any other questions before you get started?
3: Nope. Let's try to win it.
0: Let's get that money, Brandon. Good luck. Again, clock doesn't start till you give us your first guess. So good luck.
3: $3,000.
2: Lower.
3: $2,500.
2: Lower.
3: $2,000.
2: Higher.
3: $2,200.
2: Higher.
3: $2,400.
2: Lower.
3: $2,350.
2: Would you have taken $2,350 at the buzzer?
0: $2,350 was started at the buzzer. What were we looking at?
2: $1 lower.
0: No.
2: $2,349. No. Couldn't make it up if I tried. Watch the vid. Oh my gosh. Those ones sting.
3: No cigar.
2: Yeah.
0: Great play though. And listen, you had that one little hiccup where you said 20 instead of 2,000. That might have got you there, man. All right. Well, lesson learned.
3: I'm thinking 20,000.
0: Right. That was what I was hoping for. So no money this time around, but turn us on once you get to work. We're gonna play again coming up here at 7:07. Same game, new jackpot, and hopefully a little bit more money for you, okay?
3: Awesome. Thanks, guys. Have a good day.
0: You too, man. Take care.
1: Coming up next with Kat and JJ.
0: All right, so go ahead and write that down. 7:07 will be your next opportunity to cash in with free money high-low.
2: All right, so the building that we're in, we have multiple businesses that are in it, some companies, different companies aside from ours. And I was upstairs because some of those companies are paired with ours and getting some Christmas party stuff taken care of. And one of the people that work for a different company out there was like, so-and-so is here with all the fundraising stuff. And someone's like, oh, I can't wait. I want the caramel inside, the chocolate with the caramel inside, the candy bars.
0: Okay.
2: A woman's daughter is on the swim team at her school, and they had to sell these candy bars for fundraising. And I guess one of the workers was like, I feel like I'm being judged a little bit for not participating in this fundraiser, but I've been doing so well with my diet. I didn't want to sabotage myself by waiting for this ship ton of candy. And she said she felt like maybe they shot her a look, like they openly gave very loudly everybody's order. And I think that in the workplace, there is a lot of pressure to participate in fundraisers. You've done it with your kids. You've put stuff out.
0: I never have.
2: Did one with pizza.
0: I asked you if you wanted a pizza. I will never just slap something on the
2: Why did I
0: kitchen
2: think you
0: desk.
2: Put one in there?
0: Everybody else does. I just won't do it. It's like friends and family. Otherwise, my kids are going door to door. I'm not just slapping something out there at my workplace and telling everyone buy something for my kids. I just won't do it. I don't subscribe to it.
2: I think the one day I did fall for it was when Tony had his daughter sit in there. So I was like, okay, go ahead and do the work.
0: I got to refill my water bottle. There's your kid going, you want some cookies?
2: Yeah.
0: And I'm like, how do you say no to that?
2: You can't. And I didn't. I bought from her. But I want to know the fundraising politics at work, because I actually have a friend where it's not allowed. You're not allowed to do that, bring in your kid's stuff to her work because of the pressure of that. So we're going to talk about that next.
4: Comedy gold.
5: Looking forward to Halloween. Man. I love it because I'm big now and I can beat up kids and get their candy. What? Because when I was small, I almost died trick-or-treating. I almost died trick-or-treating because I had asthma. And you know your parents buy you that cheap mask? The cheap plastic one? You can barely breathe in it? And that band in the back of your head making you bleed through your skull? And you know they can't hear you saying trick-or-treat. That little slot. And you stick your tongue through. And then you would cut your tongue because that was razor sharp. And they say it's that razors and the apples. No, it's your mask!
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0: 511-1047. Take a peek at the cube, and thanks to the law offices of Bradshaw and Bryant, you could end up with all that money. Good luck. Text us now.
1: Here we go. Kat and JJ are back in the Playhouse.
2: Good morning.
22: It can't be morning. No.
2: Time to get your ass out of bed.
0: Hey, what's good? You got Kat, you got JJ, and you got a whole bunch of candy you need to buy.
2: We have a company upstairs, and one of the women that works there was bringing in all of the fundraising candy that had just come in. So people had put down how many bars they wanted. Her daughter's on the swim team, and I guess one of the women that work at this company didn't buy and everybody else did. And she felt like she was called out a little bit, like, thank you, everybody, except for you, for buying my kids fundraising candy, which is very tacky. Mm,
0: yeah.
2: You want to kill them with kindness.
0: Like, you can't just give $5
2: don't
0: or $10.
2: Maybe she didn't even think about that.
0: Yeah.
2: I wouldn't even think about that. I'd be like, well, I don't want any of this pizza or
0: popcorn. Bodybuilder and you're locked into your diet and you don't want a bunch of chocolate. I get it. You could give it to somebody too. I mean, if you want it. But saying no just means I don't want to participate. So I don't think you should be made to feel bad about that. Because if you've got multiple kids and they're in multiple activities, I mean, there is fundraising going on all over the place.
2: I'd love to hear from people that have this fundraising situation happening all the time at work. I think that that would be a little polarizing for your coworkers. But Tina had texted in during that song or during that break. It seems like every other week there's a new fundraiser sheet in our break room. The employees with the real you know what will email everyone in the morning to make sure that you know about it. And then she says a year ago, actually, there was a verbal altercation between two women because one noticed that the other would always buy from other people, but not her. And so she openly called her out. And the woman actually made a good point and said that she didn't want anything that this woman was selling. Maybe you don't eat popcorn. Maybe you don't eat pizza, but you want a wreath.
0: So here's why I don't like the slapping something up in the break room thing, because people put their name down, right? So all of a sudden, people either, if you're not financially ready to do so, or you just don't want to do so,
2: yeah.
0: Now people can tell you're not doing it, right? I don't have a problem with the email. Hey, everybody in our company, my daughter's selling popcorn for her dance team. I don't have a problem with that because I can just simply go delete, right? But you put something up there or you go cubicle to cubicle or office to office and you're like, do you want to buy something? So that's why that's one of the biggest reasons I never carry any money on.
2: Oh, my God. Cubicle to cubicle. How?
0: It happens. It happens
2: rude.
0: All the time.
2: Be like, hello. Hi, I'm here. How many pizzas do you want? Not even giving someone an option.
0: Everybody's got social media now, too. What's the problem with just posting it? Hey, my daughter is selling pizzas for her volleyball team. If anybody'd like some, they all create QR codes now, too.
2: Yeah.
0: Just scan the QR code if you'd like to buy for my kid.
2: Have your kid make an awkward video. I had Liam do baseball raffle. I'm like, I'm not doing this for you. You need to make a cool video and we'll put it online.
0: Hey, Lisa, I want to get your thoughts on this at your workplace.
3: Pick on her for not buying stuff. That should be totally her prerogative. It's a choice, right? Whether or not people want to donate to causes.
2: Yeah, it's that inner office pressure.
3: Her choice.
2: Yeah,
3: exactly. Well,
2: especially like we have a coworker that he'll put like a little picture in a frame on the break room counter with the fundraiser sheet that you have to fill out, like to buy pizzas or wreaths or whatever. But all the while, you walk past this photo. And you look at this little girl. And so I know the method. I see what he's doing.
3: It's subconscious manipulation at some point. I mean, it's cool that they want you to donate, but it almost becomes like peer pressure in high school. Like when you didn't want to do something that everybody told you was something really good to do, but you're just being pressured into it whether or not you're secure with that decision.
2: I know. She's like, I didn't want candy. Stop making me eat candy.
3: That part.
0: And I get costs are up. It's tough to keep a kid in athletics. I'm finally out of that zone right now. But you've got the cost of equipment. You got a fee to participate. Then you got all the booster club fees if you want to have nice things for your kids. If you want a pregame meal, and you got this, and you got this. You want new uniforms. There's all sorts of stuff that goes in. I get it. It's not cheap, but because your kid wants to be a three-sport athlete is not my financial burden. I'm just not buying into it. I'd put three of my own through this. Like, if you come up with something creative, I probably am in. Like, I like the video. Get your kid to make an awkward video. Hey, everybody, it's Caitlin. I really, really want to go to volleyball camp. Any chance you're hungry? I know you're hungry. Would you like to buy a pizza from me?
2: Yeah. And I got no problem with that. Setting them up for a lifetime of asking people the right way. And getting all the information out there, they have to do that.
0: You want a job? You don't just go slap your resume on the desk at the place you want to work.
2: Or have your mom bring it in.
0: Walk around.
2: Anybody wants to work here.
0: I'd like to know what the policy is at your work. I mean, are you cool with people just slapping something on the break room table? Do they go office to office? Do they send out an email? Or are you a company or working for a company right now that has this don't peddle here kind of policy going on? I'm guessing everyone's eventually going to get to that. And it's going to be part of your onboarding where you're like, hey, by the way, we don't schlep our kids' stuff around here. Right. And use your social media for that. I mean, what kind of company are you working for? If it's a mom and pop, I bet you this happens every freaking week. If you're part of a bigger corporation, I'm guessing you don't get away with this. But I'd like to know yours real quick. 320-251-1047. How are you guys handling

0: listen, you guys, be nice. A lot of people, you know, like if you're listening to the radio station, you'll see the name of the song come up on your radio and stuff like that. And it wasn't written about Kat. It was the new one from Tame Impala. It's called Loser. It wasn't written about her.
1: No,
0: you guys be
1: that.
0: Nice. A lot of text coming in on that. Good morning. I'm JJ. Kat's here as well. Let's say people knocked on the door during our show and said, my daughter's selling tins of popcorn for her volleyball team. Would you like to buy some? How do you react?
1: If it's a product that I want.
0: That's the problem. You're part of the problem now.
1: I'm only going to buy things I want. You know, I'm not going to support your kid if you're selling me, I don't know, what would I not use? I wouldn't use like a toolbox, you know. Like,
0: which is a popular item for high schoolers to be selling to get new equipment.
1: What about bags of salt? They sell salt bags for fundraisers. I really wouldn't need a bunch of bags of salt.
0: You came through with some Crown Apple, maybe.
1: Yeah. Think outside that. Look at your clientele.
0: Look at your high schooler and have them sell a good depressant to us, and I might be in on that. Joe, thoughts on it, man?
2: Good morning, JJ. How you doing today,
0: Joe,
2: brother?
0: What's cracking? How are you, bud?
2: I'm good. Hey, I wanted to make a comment on the whole fundraiser thing.
0: Yeah, how do you feel about this, man?
2: Well, you know, I'm not sure what my work's policy is, but my feeling on it is it shouldn't happen regardless. What happened to the days when the kids would go door to door around your neighborhood, you know, knocking, getting them a lesson in sales versus us as the parents doing all the work for their fundraising?
1: Yeah, I know in our development, the kids pound the pavement, so that's good.
0: I think the fear is the danger of knocking on a stranger's door.
1: Well, you
0: right
1: walk
0: now.
1: With your kids. You don't send your kids to do it themselves. Yeah.
2: Yeah, that's my thought. You go with them, you even walk up to the door with them, but have them do all the talking and help them out.
0: You know what? One further is when my son was playing high school hockey, they had to split into groups and they had to approach businesses, right? They had the whatever you call it, like the lineup list and everything where you go to the event and it's there. And they would go to businesses, and most of them would be businesses that had, you know, traditionally contributed, but they would have to go in dressed in a shirt and tie and ask and say, hey, you were part of this last year. Would you like to? And they had to put like a sales presentation together, like three or four of them at a time.
1: Yeah.
0: And I thought that's a great way to break the ice, because if you're a business owner and all of a sudden you got these four hockey players come in and they look nice and they got their poop in a group, like you're probably willing to write a $150 check to be part of this program, right?
2: Absolutely.
0: Hey, Joe, before we let you go, and I appreciate you calling and everything, would you like to buy any Toblerone for my son's baseball program?
2: You know what? Now's not the time. I'm sorry.
3: Coming up next with Kat and JJ.
0: Thought I had him. All right, let's get into our first round of paparazzi before we spring another free money high-low play on you.
1: All right, first round is going to talk about the whole Kelly Clarkson telling people to not go to this Brooklyn store. And now they are getting thousands of death threats. How she was treated, that whole situation, coming up with Radio Paparazzi next.
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5: Sunshine mixed with clouds at times today, with daytime highs approaching 60. Winds out of the north, 5 to 10 miles per hour. Lows dip down to about 46. Tonight, mainly cloudy skies expected. Rain showers likely tomorrow. Daytime highs approaching 55. Cloudy skies expected. From the Weatherology Weather Center, I'm meteorologist Paul Trobley. Currently, it's 54 degrees.
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17: As you search frantically for a matching sock so you can finally leave for work.
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0: sorry. You work on commission, right? Big mistake. Huge.
1: Oh my God, did you hear this?
2: If it's happening in Hollywood, we're talking about it.
0: We all know the movie that is from, Pretty Woman, and it was almost a scene out of Pretty Woman. According to Kelly Clarkson, she goes all the way to Brooklyn, okay? She goes to this shop. It's called Art of Play. So it's, higher priced art items. And she sees a bird piece of art on the wall. And she's like, I'd like to buy that. They look her up and down. And I would assume that Kelly Clarkson sometimes dresses like me on a daily. You know, you got your sweats on.
3: You think so?
0: But money spends the same way. Unless you go to a store like that, they look her up and down. They're like, you know what? Maybe you'd be more comfortable in this area of our store. She's like, wow. So I guess that bird cost like $15,000. She thought it was really cool. And they're saying it wasn't for sale anyway. She's like, there was a price tag on it.
4: We are afraid for the safety of our shopkeepers. Kelly Clarkson has put us in danger. This is an insane misunderstanding. Nothing happened in this shop to justify her scolding our shopkeeper on the way out. If it is this intense to be merely mentioned by Kelly Clarkson, I can only imagine how intense it is to be Kelly Clarkson every single day. But things changed when she used her platform to attack us. When Kelly came in, the shop was crowded. We treated her like a normal person, but apparently that did not live up to her expectations.
3: Not Kelly's story, though.
0: Mm-mm. She's like, listen, you don't want to go there. They're going to judge you right away. It's not fair. I don't suggest going there. And they're like, this is so irresponsible of you.
3: Didn't have it on my bingo card today to have Kelly Clarkson harassing a shop owner in Brooklyn.
0: Stella Lefty talking about, and you know what? Aren't we all big Bieber fans? She has played Holy over and over and over again.
5: I think when I was graduating, this was on repeat for me the most. I'm the type of person where, like, I want to get in my car and drive for hours and listen to the same song, honestly, over and over again.
6: Do you sing, or are you just, like, locked in listening?
5: I'm singing.
6: Yeah, of course.
5: I'm singing. It's embarrassing. Like, if I'm at a stoplight, you'll see me having a concert in my car.
3: There's nothing wrong with getting into it.
0: Not at all. Who doesn't jam to some Biebs? Blowing out their candles today, grab your Bengay. We are at that point. Madonna's daughter, Lourdes, 30 years old today.
3: Jeez.
2: Coming up next, here's what's next with Kat and JJ.
3: Is that that's a Sean Penn baby? Or that's a Guy Ritchie baby?
0: Lourdes?
3: Yeah.
0: No, Lourdes's dad was, oh my God, neither of them. He was like
3: just a random?
0: I don't know. I know it's not either of them. Lourdes' daddy. Carlos Leon. That's who it is. So she was with him.
3: Who?
0: Carlos Leon. That is.
3: Oh, is that Ponce's son?
0: Yes, that's it. Anyway, it's not them.
3: That derailed quickly.
0: Yeah.
3: How do we get it back on track?
0: Google.
3: Free money, high, low is how we get it back on track. You putting up to $5,000 in your pocket in just a matter of seconds. We can make it happen for you in just a matter of seconds. Give us 3 minutes. We can give you up to 5.

0: You need cash. We got it for you. It's free money high low.
1: I wasn't too long ago. We played our first round of free money high low. We did pretty well. Missed it by a dollar.
2: A dollar. Those are the ones that hurt. You have to deliver the news. You were right there.
1: How close can you get? Hopefully it's spot on and went up to $5,000. So let's take caller number 10 for free money high low right now. 320-251-1047. If you get through and you can beat the clock, then you can keep all this cash. It's, I don't know, this time of the year, I think when people get Christmas kind of lined up, you're starting to make plans already. Whose house are you going to for Christmas? Where are you going for Christmas Eve? What church are you going to?
2: I sent out that email yesterday.
1: My wife has been going hard, and we're trying to get the kids together, maybe take a little vacation instead of Christmas gifts, but everyone's got different schedules. It seems like money is just what holds a lot of this back. So we want to give you some free stuff right now. 320-251-1047. We'll grab caller number 10 right now and give you an opportunity to win all this dough with free money high low. So let's go. Okay.

0: You need cash. We got it for you. It's free money high low.
1: We give it up for Susan, who's going to play this morning as caller number 10. Now, Susan, we get into this, is it always been Susan, or is that the adult name? Were you ever a Susie?
2: No, it was always just Susan.
1: So,
3: formal.
1: My aunt is Aunt Susie, and it's never been a Susan. Who makes that decision?
3: People.
2: Oh, I suppose my parents.
1: They never called you Susie, not once.
2: No, once in a while my neighbor would call me that, but that's about it.
1: Were you happy they died?
3: Why are you not saying no?
1: Jesus, pause. You had to think about that one for a long time. God. All right, Susan, the goal is clear. We need you to utter this number that Kat's about to see in her envelope right now, and you got to do it before the clock goes boom. Free money high low works this way. We'll take a peek at this. We know it's between $1 and $5,000. Once that's established, your clock will not start until you give us your first answer. Do you have any questions before you take a crack at this?
2: No. Right. Can I ask Emily what my first guess is?
1: Yeah, yeah, you can ask your daughter. I love that they're a tag team in this. They're,
2: what is it? 3,000? Oh, she said 3,000.
3: But she went up.
2: Okay.
3: Like, with her inflection, is she sure?
2: I know. Her eyes got really, really, really wide.
3: Okay.
1: How old is Emily?
3: 3,000?
2: She's 10.
1: Okay. Can't trust a 10-year-old.
2: I hope she's right.
3: She's gonna. She all right. Too.
1: All right. So simple enough. We start the clock when you give us your first guess, Susie. So good luck.
2: All right. Perfect. Thank you. 3,000.
3: Lower.
2: 25.
3: Higher.
2: 27.
3: Higher.
2: 28.
3: Lower.
2: 2750.
3: Lower.
2: 2740.
3: Lower.
2: 2730.
1: $2,740 was your last legal guess. What were we looking at, Kat?
3: $2,716.
2: Bummer.
3: So it wasn't a bad suggestion.
1: Told
3: you,
1: you can't
3: there.
1: Trust that 10-year-old, man.
2: That's right. We had fun. Thank you.
1: Well, yeah, good. We had fun hanging out with you guys, too. I hope you have a great morning. We'll give you another crack at this coming up here just after 8 o'clock. As a matter of fact, we're aiming for 8:08. So go ahead, set an alarm on your phone. I'd set it for 8 o'clock. Just label it Kat and JJ, and that way you don't miss the next play at 8:08. Have a great day, guys. Thank you for playing another round of Free Money High Low.
0: Coming up next. It's Kat and JJ, and here's what's next.
1: A quick reminder that Psychic Kim is going to be here about this time tomorrow from 7:30 till 8. I'm sure you know the rules by now. You get one question. If you can get through, you can ask really about anything you want. Just be prepared for the answer you get tomorrow morning from 7:30 till 8 at Psychic Kim. And the 4 before you hit the door is dead ahead. What should we know today?
3: All right. How many days until Christmas? How much shopping are you going to do? The best way to budget. We'll talk about where Americans are sitting with their worries on that. And the other day in California, another bit of drama at the airport. What someone stole. Mm-hmm. That's coming up with the 4 before you hit the door now.
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12: Sunshine mixed with clouds at times today, with daytime highs approaching 60. Winds out of the north, 5 to 10 miles per hour. Lows dip down to about 46. Tonight, mainly cloudy skies expected. Rain showers likely tomorrow. Daytime highs approaching 55. Cloudy skies expected. From the Weatherology Weather Center, I'm meteorologist Paul Trombley. Right now, 52.
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3: KG 95.3. At houses for the rest of the school year following anger over its handling of an alleged gang rape and other victims that have been coming forward. So the decision came yesterday saying that the school needs time to review whether frat life can continue safely, things that they need to do to make sure that everybody is having a fun, safe time. College should be just that. This is where you find yourself. You shouldn't have these tragic, life-altering moments in both directions. Maybe some people are being framed or blamed and they weren't even there. Some people need to be justly held accountable. And then some people, their life has changed forever.
1: And so, every person in every president's office in every level of education should be watching this very closely.
3: Yeah, I hope they are. All right, so it's basically the holiday season. The next 70 days are going to be very quick, going to be a blur right through New Year's. There's going to be a lot of holiday parties, a lot of like random spending, 72 days until Christmas. A lot of Americans are stressing out about how they'll afford holiday shopping this year. So I put the best budget guide on my Cat Facebook page. I'm using it this season because I have a lot of plans over the next like 365 days.
1: What's so good about it?
3: Really good. Well, it shows you who you're buying for. Has it been wrapped, ordered, got it, on the way, given, a gift, a budget, what you're actually spending.
1: So it's like a good checklist too then.
3: It's a great itemized column checklist, and it's going to keep you accountable for not overspending. And remember, don't put things on your credit card. If you cannot afford it, don't do it.
1: I didn't put my checklist on my Facebook page because it's better and I don't want to overshadow you.
3: Are you sure?
1: I just
3: could do a checklist battle.
1: The checklist just says Trisha.
3: Yeah, okay. And it's already checked off.
1: It's all done.
3: Got it.
1: It's so easy. If
3: your blissful life.
1: You need a Trisha.
3: Mm-hmm. Everyone needs a Trisha. All right. So a 26-year-old airplane passenger in California. His name is Jay. He went a little rogue. He was arrested after sneaking through access doors at an airport, got onto the tarmac, and then stole one of those airport tugs.
14: Hey, ground. SkyWest 3492. Just out of curiosity, you know what's going on with the vehicles behind us with all the law enforcement?
15: Looks like someone stole a tug. It was a security breach at the airport. Someone stole a tug.
16: I mean, I don't know. That's crazy. Kind of unexpected in Orange County.
17: I worry about our security in the airport.
1: You sound like you worry about everything. But, I mean, what's going on in your day where you go to the airport and you want to steal one of the vehicles that pulls a plane in?
3: Yeah,
1: you don't want to steal.
3: One of those head thoughts where it's like, how hard could it be? You know, how hard could it be to tug a plane?
1: I think about that stuff all the time. Like, should I go through this security door? Mm-hmm. What do you think's on the other side?
3: Yeah.
1: But what separates me from the guy that does it, do you think?
3: I don't know. All right, so I thought it was just a joke in Wayne's World, but unofficially.
1: Oh, you didn't know that this was a thing?
3: No, at Guitar Center is unofficially. It's not like a real lot.
1: Right, they don't have a now, sign on the wall like Wayne's World, but.
3: They're nixing it. You can go in and play Stairway to Heaven now.
1: I hope people walk in there by the dozens.
3: But you have to play it well. Don't annoy customers if you don't know how to play a guitar and play Stairway to Heaven. But now you have the option.
1: You ever walked into one of these places? And I'm not a musician, so I don't frequent them very often. But my youngest two children, actually all three of my kids did play an instrument while they were in school. And you go there to buy it or to get it serviced or whatever the deal is. Have you ever walked into one of these places and you see someone that absolutely looks like a drug dealer on the piano just killing it?
3: I know. Those are my favorite
1: surprises.
3: It's
1: the coolest when you see somebody that does not look like they have any idea what Mozart or Beethoven could sound like and they're playing it from their brain and just tickling it is so cool.
3: So impressive. And that is the four before you hit the door.
0: Coming up next. Up next with Kat and JJ.
3: All right. Do we have time to get Leland on to talk about what's going on?
1: Yeah, this is the fertility guy, right?
3: Yeah, he had texted yesterday and he is having a situation. A lot of couples go through this, the infertility journey. I can't relate. I got pregnant quite quickly and planned it all and it just went my way. But I do have a lot of friends that have gone through the IVF treatment that have suffered miscarriages. I mean, I can't imagine wanting something so badly and then you can't make it happen. But it sounds like that's the position that he and his girl are in right now. If you've ever frozen your eggs, you're going to want to be a part of this conversation next.
1: Okay, so we'll call him, see what he has to say. Hang tight. It's coming up after Bieber.

0: Hey, it looks like we're going to probably be able to squeeze in a round of you trying to open Cat's Cash Cube for thousands of dollars coming up here before 8 o'clock. So don't stray too far. You got the playoffs with Kat and JJ. Good morning.
1: So we had received a text message from a guy named Leland, and we've had conversations about starting a family, different conversations throughout the years of what people have gone through. IVF, not for the weak. You have to poke yourself daily. You have to pray that something sticks. You have to go through the hormones.
0: What are the odds of IVF? Do you know? Like, what, I mean, when people, don't. I mean, is it 50% of people it works for? 80%? 20%?

0: and everybody, you know, he's such a cool kid. So it worked out for them in that way. But Leland's just like, nothing's working. So I wanted to get him on.
1: Yeah, I appreciate you sparing some time with us. Do you want to kind of break down what's going on here with your girl?
2: My girl and I, you know, we've been trying for a kid, and it just hasn't been working out. And it's been causing a lot of strain on our relationship. She's a bit disappointed, and she's kind of like antsy and talking about like, that, you know, the procedure where you like you freeze your eggs or something like that, and you wait.
0: That can be kind of expensive.
2: Yeah, exactly. It's like, you know, I did a little bit of research, and it's like 15K, really 10 to 20K. If I'm lucky, 10K. And, you know, if I'm not the luckiest, 20K,
0: yeah.
2: I don't got that money. I don't have that. She surely doesn't, but she's talking about trying to do it. And we really haven't even been trying for a kid that long. It's been a few months, but I mean, you know, you got to be persistent. You got to be patient.
0: Right. She's probably thinking the clock is ticking. It won't stop ticking. I can't go back in time. So if while I have the eggs that I have, like you guys pump out millions of what you need, our eggs every month go away, you know? So I'm sure that that's where her mind's at. But yeah, that's a lot of money to kind of take a break just to freeze your eggs. Like, I think, you have, and then the medications that go along with it. Like, she's going to be going through a lot. Her body is going to be going through a lot.
2: I didn't think about that. It's even more stressful. I mean, I'm sure there's, like, all the types of hormonal issues or, you know, anxiety or stresses that she might go through. And I just, like, it's an option, but it's like a faraway option. And the other option is just maybe having a kid is not, you know, for us.
1: Hey, how old are you guys? Because what Kat said about she says the time is ticking kind of struck me. Are you guys like in your 40s or are you younger?
2: I'm late 20s, brother. I'm not even like, you know.
1: Yeah. How old is she?
2: She's a little bit, just a little older than me. She's like early, very early 30s.
1: Okay. Yeah. I mean, I think you still got time, right? I'd like to see Mother Nature play this one out and see if it works. I get it when you're, you know, maybe upper 30s and you're like, this is my last chance. But even
0: by
1: then. I
0: feel for her, like some people take advantage of the fact that some people get pregnant. So everyone's case is different. And I'm sure that maybe she's looking at girlfriends that are easily getting pregnant and like, why can't this happen for me? So, I mean, I can tell you want this to happen too, but 15K. To freeze these when you guys could maybe just stop thinking about it and have some fun, if you know what I mean. Maybe something will come out of that.
2: Yeah, I mean, I would, me personally, I want to have as much time with her as I can before having kids. I feel like, you know, we've been trying for a bit, but it is a bit of a rush. You know, we've got a lot of life left in us.
1: I agree. I think this would be a good opportunity for us to have you either send in a voice note, a text message, or call us if you've been through this process. I mean, what would you have recommendations? So they're at a point now where it's obviously it's not working. The natural method isn't working. But like, when did you kind of come to the realization that you wanted to go IVF? Or maybe you'd flip the switch and you thought adoption would be a better idea.
0: Well, I think freezing your eggs, that option gives you the extra option of surrogacy. So by doing that, you could have that option down the line.
1: Do you think most of this comes down to whether or not we've got the money to do it?
0: Well, the thing is, they've only been doing it for a few months, like actively trying. I mean, that's a lot of pressure to put on yourself. Any doctor will tell you your body knows what's going on. And so sometimes just kind of relaxing a little bit and like when you're not trying to find love, all of a sudden you find love. Maybe it could be something like that.
1: If you've been through this, will you share real quick of like your process? If you had any suggestions for him or any way of just kind of helping him look at it a little differently, if it's been something that's been part of your life, if you could spare 30 seconds of it and share with us real quick, I'd really be grateful. 320-251-1047. The natural way wasn't working. Did you freeze? Did you do IVF? What's the angle to go right here? Just your thoughts on it at 320-251-1047. Holler at us.

0: If you're only here for the money and you don't really love us, we get it. Next chance at free money high low coming up at 8:08. Good morning, it's Kat and JJ. We were just talking babies with a listener named Leland. I like that name. And basically he's in the situation where he and his girl are and his wife are they're wanting to have a family, and they've been trying for a while.
1: A few months. I wouldn't consider that a while. A while would be like a year and a half for me. A few months, you just got into the swing of it.
0: Well, I mean, it's really only three cycles then, right? I mean, right. I guess everybody's a little bit different, but she's talking about maybe freezing the eggs, and he's like, this is expensive, and there's a lot of different options you want to go, and we just thought, hey, this would be perfect. I'm sure we've got listeners that have gone through this situation where you just weren't able to get pregnant, and could you make a suggestion? And then I saw this text from Kennedy, and I wanted her to... Kennedy, real quick.
1: Oh.
0: Because... we wouldn't want to use her real name.
1: Oh, got it.
0: Because she wants to be on Voice Change.
1: Perfect.
0: And I said, okay, but you want to tell everybody how we got to, you know, the situation you were in, because it was something you guys had to figure out as well, right?
2: Yeah. So I was actually trying for 6 years to have a baby, and it did not matter. I tried everything that you could possibly think of. Nothing was working. I was a little bit on the heavier side. I ended up losing some weight, and then I ended up having 7 kids, and it just never stopped. So I finally got my tube side, yeah.
1: So is that the reason you were carrying some extra weight, and then you lost that, and then you got pregnant, or do they think that there's more to it?
2: No, I think it was just the extra weight. I don't think that a lot of women take that into consideration, and I wasn't even that big. I was like 180, but still. I had to lose like 40 pounds, and I wasn't even trying to lose weight. I just ended up losing weight. Then the pregnancies just happened.
0: You wow. couldn't stop having babies.
1: That is crazy.
2: Yeah.
1: Is the grass greener on the other side? Were you like, oh, I just wanted a couple?
2: Yeah, that's kind of the hard part. So you wanted a couple, but then you ended up with all of them. And I mean, you love them all the same, but it's a lot of work.
0: Yeah, I bet.
3: Coming up next with Kat and JJ.
0: Did you say she had 6 or 7?
1: 7.
0: Jesus.
1: Holy cannoli. But, I mean, at that point, then you're like, do I look a gift horse in the mouth? There are so many people that are still suffering with...
0: All a blessing, but yeah. Yet 7.
1: I know. I just, you know, I feel for the people that really, really, really want it. Because sometimes you look at people that don't want it or shouldn't have it in your mind. And they get it. You know, I think that really...
0: yeah,
1: twist people's hearts up.
0: It's tough to say. Just put the blinders on and concentrate on you, right? Because you see everything that's around, especially now with social media. I mean, you see it so often. But
1: try to do that as much as possible, because what good can come from it? Doing the comparison method. Just go have fun. Go get crazy.
0: If you've been able to navigate through something like this and you want to share, we're here for you. 320-251-1047. I'm sure Leland appreciates it as well. We'll pass all this along to him. And how about we try and open Kat's Cash Cube? We know there's thousands of dollars in there. Have you seen the newest Cash Cube? If not, you really, really need to text the word cube, C-U-B-E, right now to 320-251-1047. Take a look at it. It's going to help you when you text. And then you get a chance at identifying how much money's in that cube and take it all home next.
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5: 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Some things were more fun when I was little. 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Kids trick-or-treat in the middle of the afternoon. They only go to the houses of people that they already know. Ooh, that's spooky. When I was little, we had to face fear and earn our candy. My parents would drive me somewhere in the middle of the night, drop me off alone, make me trick-or-treat my way back to the house. I didn't know where I was, and I couldn't see out of my mask. I just say, trick-or-treat, do you know which way I live? They'd always put me in the same homemade costume, an all-black costume with no reflectors. I don't want to be a ninja again. Tommy, remember, ninjas are quiet. And they walk in the middle of the street. If you're lucky enough to make it home, what'd you have to do back then? Dump all your candy out on the floor, spread it out. If anything was unwrapped or tampered with, you had to eat that right away. Because it could go bad.
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0: All right, let's make this a thing. You put in a whole bunch of free money in your pocket. Another opportunity to cash in with the Kat's Cash Cube. All this free money could be yours thanks to the offices of Bradshaw and Bryant. We're going to take a couple of callers at random here at 320-251-1047. Hopefully you've seen the cube. If not, I'll give you a quick second to text the word cube, C-U-B-E, to 320-251-1047. You kind of need the little legend that goes with it. And then, of course, you get a peek at the cube as well. You tell us exactly what's in there to the dollar amount, and you can have it all. So let's go. 320-251-1047. Kind of important to listen every morning and keep track of these guesses so we can narrow in on this. You don't kind of repeat a guess. But we'll grab a couple of people at random right now and try and make your day a whole lot wealthier at 320-251-1047. 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

0: free money high low play is coming up here in about 15 minutes. But because we truly enjoy giving away cash, see if we can open up Kat's Cash Cube this morning. It will be our last Cash Cube of the year. And thanks to the law offices of Bradshaw and Bryant, we know there's a healthy amount in it. This time, we decided to use poker chips, and they each have a value. What's the value of them? If you text the word cube to 320-251-1047, you can get a peek at it. We'll give you the key, and hopefully you can figure all this out. Carl, how'd you get through here, man? What's the secret?
1: Just call with multiple phones.
0: Okay, multiple phones. You're like, you're two-fisting it?
1: Me and my wife both are calling.
0: I love it. I love it. I'm glad one of you got through. What do you think is in Kat's Cash Cube? You tell us, you can have it all.
1: $4,326.82.
0: What do you guys, I'm sure since you're both calling for this and playing actively, you've decided what you're going to spend it all on.
1: Nope, no idea. I didn't know you were still doing the cash.
0: Just flying by night. I like that. Well, maybe have that discussion, and hopefully you can get through next time again. Not a bad guess, but not right. Have a good day.
2: What if she's on the next line?
1: Thank you, you too.
0: What if this? Well, I know it's Nate on the next line. I've already screened this one. Hi, Nate. How's it going?
3: Good. How are you guys?
0: Good, man. You already got blinders on for the weekend like I do. That's all I'm thinking about.
3: Yeah, right. I know. It's hump day.
2: There you go.
0: Thanks, Camel Nate. let's go, man. What's in the cash cube, bud?
3: I hope this hasn't been guessed. 2105.
2: That's a quick one, cut and dry. 2105.
0: It has not been guessed. Now that it has, we're telling you it's wrong. Back to the drawing board. Have a great day, Nate.
3: You too. Guys.
0: Take care. Again, if I can give you one big suggestion, especially with this cash cube, you need the key to figure it out. How much is in there? Text the word cube, C-U-B-E, to 320-251-1047. You never know when we're going to pop in and give you another guess at the cash cube. It literally could happen anytime during our show, so don't stray.
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0: All right, before we get to our next round of free money high low, we gossip. Here comes paparazzi round two.
2: All right, 50 Cent. I love that he is like maybe the only person on the planet aside from Diddy's kids that are not afraid of him. So much so that he made a docuseries. But what did Diddy send him as a thank you for doing this docuseries? Would you look at it as a thank you or a beware? Coming up with Radio Paparazzi next.
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7: Sunshine mixed with clouds at times today, with daytime highs approaching 60. Winds out of the north, 5 to 10 miles per hour. Lows dip down to about 46. Tonight, mainly cloudy skies expected. Rain showers likely tomorrow. Daytime highs approaching 55. Cloudy skies expected. From the Weatherology Weather Center, I'm meteorologist Paul Tremblay. Currently, it's 52 degrees.
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21: She doesn't know.

0: shout out to Paige who had texted in. Now I'm going to be late for work. I was trying to get out of my car and then you played Trains Meet Virginia. And now I'm going to be late. And it got me thinking about it. That's just one of those songs that when you hear the first couple of words, the open of the song, it makes you love the entire thing.
1: She doesn't own her dress. Her hair is always a mess. If catch is stealing, she won't confess.
2: That's a great song.
0: She's beautiful. So it made me start thinking about this. We should celebrate these kind of songs. So tomorrow morning at 6:40, songs with amazing beginnings. First words are the opens of songs that actually will make you late for work, like
1: she doesn't own a dress. Her hair is always a mess.
0: From any genre. If you've got one in mind, hang on to it for 6:40 tomorrow morning.
2: All right. So someone sends you funeral flowers while you're still alive. I think they're trying to tell you something.
3: Oh my God, did you hear this?
4: If it's happening in Hollywood, we're talking about it.
2: So I remember from the docuseries that Diddy did, or Fitty did on Diddy, where P. Diddy found out something about this girl. He heard from a source that she was like telling personal things about him to other people. So he had her taken to Central Park and he said, I will make you disappear. Your family will never know where you go if you don't keep your mouth shut. I mean, he had that kind of power. He had people that worked for him like that.
0: He probably still does.
2: Like henchmen. But Fitty, he's like, I don't even care.
5: Let me though point out the difference between you and others. Somebody will say something about you. You will then make a multi-part documentary about them. That's a commitment.
6: Yeah. I would do research. I'm hiring a researcher.
5: You actually won an Emmy for your trolling with that Sean Combs documentary. Didn't he send you flowers or something like that after that?
6: Yeah, he sent me like a funeral.
5: You were at a club or something in this.
6: Club 11. And it showed up and I was like, yo, who sent me? And I was like, oh, okay, now I know where it came from.
2: This guy. Most people would take it seriously, but you were right this morning when you were like, you know, you've been shot in the face how many times? You really aren't afraid of many other people.
0: I don't
2: people.
0: Think 50 Cent fears a human being.
2: I don't think so. And I'm glad because he really showed what Diddy was all about and helped him get him behind bars,
0: imagine
2: which I think was beneficial.
0: Imagine you do something to somebody and they send you a funeral bouquet. Like, oh, I don't leave the house for a couple years at that point.
2: I know. Megan Maroney, a country cutie on tour, but she said that there's one thing that she does not allow her fans to do while she's on stage.
7: There's a video recently, actually, that went pretty viral, and one of my fans was like, I'm going to call him. And I was like, no!
8: So you're like the therapist and the best friend that is slapping their wrist a little bit. Yeah. Learn from my songs. Yeah. Do not call him.
7: I know. I was literally like, I wrote this song and then called him. And I don't recommend doing that. So.
0: I like her a lot.
2: Yeah, during her song, they'll show their phone. They're like, we're going to call our ex right now and tell him what we really think. Mm. Blowing out the candles today, pop star Usher is 48.
4: Coming up next.
9: It's Kat and JJ, and here's what's next.
0: All right, free money high low is an opportunity for you to put up to $5,000 in your pocket, and it just takes a matter of seconds. All you've got to do is be caller number 10, beat the clock with Kat's help, and you are good to go. We play free money high low round 3 this morning, right after the birthday boy. Here's Usher.

0: Good morning.
1: Is it too early?
2: Too early for what? My birthday? No, it's coming up in 8 days.
1: Well, happy birthday in 8 days.
2: Thank you. What else are we too early for, do you think?
1: Well, I'm trying to be the 10th caller.
2: Oh, for free money, high, low. Yeah, you're a little bit too early. You have to wait for Kat to say the magic words.
1: Okay. Thank you.
2: Sorry to disappoint you with my birthday, but have a good morning.
1: You too. Bye.
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0: You need cash. 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It's free money high up in the playoffs with Cat and Jim Jim.
1: All hail Queen Rebecca, everybody.
2: What would you do your first day of reigning over maybe the town you live in? What would be the rule you change or make?
3: Oh, man. I don't even know.
1: You don't sit there and think about this?
2: People knowing how to use roundabouts?
1: That was the first thing that popped into my head, too.
3: Or slow people not driving the fast lane.
2: Yeah.
1: We know what gets Rebecca's goat. I think we can make it all better with a whole bunch of money. Have you heard Free Money High Low before?
3: Oh, yes. I've played a few times.
1: All right. Okay. Wow. This girl's got the talented fingers now. Yeah. Does she have the talented tongue? Let's find out what's in your envelope here. And hopefully we can get to this dollar amount before your clock expires. Rules are pretty simple. Kat's going to tell you higher or lower after every single guess. And if you can land on this dollar amount before your clock goes boom, then you can have it all. And again, we don't start the clock until you give us your first guess. Any questions before we get started?
3: Nope.
1: Then we're on you. Ready to fire up whenever you are. Good luck, Rebecca.
3: All right. $3,500.
2: Higher.
3: $4,000.
2: Higher.
3: $4,200.
2: Higher.
3: $4,400.
2: Higher.
3: $4,500.
2: Higher.
3: $4,700.
2: Higher.
3: $4,800.
2: Higher.
1: This was a big one.
2: It was. I looked at it when I opened it. $4,883.
3: Oh, wow.
2: Girl, we could have gone shopping.
1: That was some heavy bank. You could have taught everyone how to use roundabouts with that kind of money, Rebecca.
3: Yes.
2: All right. A little TED Talk.
1: In the meantime, obviously, you know how to play, and you played very well. Just luck didn't fall in your favor. So, more opportunities tomorrow morning with us. In the meantime, have a great day at work. We appreciate you letting us be part
3: you
1: of it.
3: You too.
1: Take care.
3: Thank you.
1: Bye. You're welcome.
2: I feel like she was disappointed.
1: I feel like people are less disappointed when it's like a $2,700 jackpot than when they're all of a sudden like, I was that close.
2: I was almost $4,800.
1: $800.
0: Coming up next. Up next with Kat and JJ.
1: All right, Thunder from Down Under. Are you ready to win your tickets? What a great ladies' night out, or fellas, if that's your flavor. November 14th at Grand Casino Hinkley. Kat's going to host it. If there's anything people would need to know. So let's say you win your tickets next. What's one piece of advice you can give to the ladies that would be coming to see the Thunder from Down Under with you?
2: Just spritz everywhere.
1: Okay.
2: Because they do some dance moves that would make your mama blush.
1: Are people throwing dollar bills, $10, $5 bills at them?
2: Yeah. Okay. But you know what? It's different. Okay. So when you are a guy and you go to a female strip club, you sit on your hands.
1: Sure.
2: You know, like you are not allowed to touch. It's the same for guys. Okay. You're not allowed to just give smacks on the bottom, all right? And I do have to say that in the microphone before they come out, because some women, they lose their sense.
1: Mm-hmm.
2: And you treat these men like animals. But, I mean, they're beautiful animals, but just don't do that. But other than that, like, they'll put your hands on their glistening body. Let them do that. You don't get to do it.
1: Okay, so we'll run through more rules for the Thunder from Down Under in a couple of seconds and get you free tickets next. Hang on.
0: When I wake up. In the morning.
4: Oh, yeah.
0: It's the Playhouse with Kat and JJ.
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13: Sunshine mixed with clouds at times today, with daytime highs approaching 60. Winds out of the north, 5 to 10 miles per hour. Lows dip down to about 46. Tonight, mainly cloudy skies expected. Rain showers likely tomorrow. Daytime highs approaching 55. Cloudy skies expected. From the Weatherology Weather Center, I'm meteorologist Paul Tremblay. Currently, it's 52 degrees.
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1: And we've got tickets to check out the Thunder from Down Under November 14th at Grand Casino Hinckley. Kat will be hosting. How much money do you bring with?
2: Stacks on stacks, racks on racks.
1: I mean, how much do we go through? $100?
2: $100? No. No. Maybe like 20. You're maybe far 21. Too frugal. Yeah. But they will not turn that down.
1: Will anybody throw chips up there?
2: Oh, maybe.
1: Yeah. I mean, have you seen it in the past?
2: That's funny. No, I've never seen that.
1: Don't make it
2: that
1: rain.
2: That would hurt. That would hail.
1: That's a hail, not a rain.
2: That's a hailstorm.
1: Let's go. The Thunder from Down Under tickets are available right now. What I'm going to do is we're going to play a fun little game having to do with Thunder, but I need callers 2, 4, 6, and 8 right now that can get through. All right, our number's 320-251-1047. If you are caller 2, 4, 6, or 8, you will compete for these tickets. We'll give you an opportunity to check out the Thunder from Down Under at Grand Casino Hinckley, November 14th. 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But right now, callers 2, 4, 6, and 8 get an opportunity to go check out the Thunder from Down Under with Kat at Grand Casino Hinckley. 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You can get you your tickets now.

0: Dun. Here come the thunder from down under. Good morning, it's Kat and JJ, and the show is November 14th at Grand Casino Hinkley. Kat will be your host, and you've got a chance to win some free tickets right now. How's Lindsay doing?
1: I'm good. How are you?
0: Good, good. You got lucky. Whoever was caller number one bailed on us, so we're going to move to you right away and give you this opportunity. Have you ever seen the thunder from down under?
1: No, I haven't.
0: Kat comes back with a, I don't know, it's a different step when she
2: it's
0: hosts
2: the show. It's a permigrin.
0: Yeah, it's like a two-month energy, like a B12 shot
2: for
0: 2 months.
2: I think about them a lot.
0: So, we're going to give you an opportunity to get to the show, and the main word we're playing on today is thunder. All right, so what I've done is I queued up a bunch of songs that actually have thunder in the title. I have four of them queued up. What you'll do is you'll choose a number, 1, 2, 3, or 4. I will play 10 seconds of that song, and then you must identify the group or the artist that is singing about thunder. They're all very, very popular peoples, or at least they're popular songs on the radio, all of them top 10. So,
1: okay.
0: One, 2, 3, or 4. What's your lucky number here, Lindsay?
1: 2.
0: I think this is the most recognizable one. Remember, thunder is the key word. We're going to look for the group or the artist. You get 10 seconds before we get your answer, starting now.
1: AC/DC?
0: She's not even waiting out the 10 seconds. She got it. Well done.
2: You know, I would have used that song maybe for the topic you want to talk about tomorrow, where it's like the most memorable, great
0: sure.
2: way to start
0: yeah.
2: a song.
0: We're going to do that at 6:40 tomorrow morning. Songs that have just amazing beginnings.
2: That would be one.
0: When I was in college, this was the song that when we had home games, that when they would announce our starting lineup, right, all the players would run out from the dugout, and it would be this. And we'd have our announcer starting at center field. And then he would run out there, and it would go, na, na, na, na, na, na. They had that on big loop. That was awesome. Hey, nonetheless, you're going to the show, Lindsay. Congratulations.
2: Way to go.
0: Let's see how you would have done with the other ones. If you would have guessed number one, you would have heard this.
3: Just a young gun with a quick fuse.
1: Oh, God.
3: I was uptight, wanna let loose.
1: Oh.
0: Do you know the group on that one?
1: I don't know.
0: Kat,
1: no,
0: you?
1: I don't.
0: Kat, you're in radio. What's the group?
2: That is Thunder. Feel the Thunder. Imagine Dragons.
0: Imagine Dragons.
1: Yes.
0: Other ones on the list this morning were this one. I would wonder if you'd have got this. Listen closely to the 10 seconds of this. Let's see if you can name the artist.
2: Oh. Derek cries at
1: nope.
2: this one.
0: Your husband cries when he hears this song?
2: In the morning. Yeah, just like does something to his soul.
0: Who is a cat?
2: That is Garth Brooks.
0: Garth Brooks and the Thunder Rolls. And the last one was a way, way, way big throwback. I'm a huge yacht rock fan, so I love this song. Remember, thunder is the key word. Let's see if you'd have known this.
1: Nope.
0: Kat, any idea? It was 1978. Are you Googling it right now?
2: No.
0: You are.
2: Ooh, yeah. This sounds like the Jonas Brothers song, doesn't it?
0: A little bit.
2: A sample of that.
0: 50 years earlier.
2: Yeah. Oh, I bet they sampled it. Waffle House. This is totally, they sampled this. One-handed.
0: You think so?
2: Are you sick of us just chatting with each other?
0: No. Hold on.
1: No, I love it.
0: The song
2: You're
0: is,
2: in on it, girl.
0: The song is Thunder Island from Jay Ferguson. And you think that sounds like this? Whoops. Hold on. I want to play this version instead. Mm-hmm.

0: Hey, if you guys text in for a contest, text back when we go, hey, what's your name? Or is there an email address we can send your prize to? It's the most frustrating part of my day is when I text people, hey, you just won something with our radio station. And then it sits there for hours. And then you text back late in the afternoon.
1: Yeah.
0: Like, I'm not here all. I get that you might have the impression that we're here all the time. Not so much. When my work gets done, I go home. I got another life beyond this.
1: Yeah,
0: so
1: we know.
0: Text back, dopey. Good morning. It's Kat and JJ.
1: Two things. Got my mammogram scheduled for the 27th at 2:55. Okay. Got that on the books. Got that out of the way. Do that. It is still October, Breast Cancer Awareness Month. Two, did you ever find out what started the fire in your sister's neighborhood?
0: So my sister had texted us yesterday about this time during the show. There was a huge fire in her neighborhood. They think they know. And here was the weird part. I got a text. I got to scroll down here. It was from Claire, who said, JJ, your sister and my brother must live close to each other. My sister texted me right before you talked about it on the air. Just got an update. Two neighboring houses also caught fire. A woman and five pets had passed away.
1: No.
0: They said the response time was very slow, even though several people called 911. So I had heard from my sister. She was texting me throughout the day this update to this raging fire.
1: Yeah, look how it's spread.
0: Victoria, Chanhassen area. My sister must have looked at Zillow or however, but because she commented, she said, this house has the exact same layout. And this is hearsay from my sister that the husband, they were sleeping upstairs. The husband apparently thought something was wrong, went downstairs to see what was going on. And by the time he was going to go back upstairs to get his wife, the fire had spread and I think she perished.
1: I thought you said everyone got out.
0: That's what my sister initially thought.
1: So five people have died.
0: Five pets. And
1: okay.
0: one woman, I think in her 60s, had died. And then here's how my sister works. She waits for her husband to get home from work yesterday. They take a walk down there because there's still fire crews and all sorts of stuff.
1: Yeah.
0: She said, and they were just pulling out the cadaver dogs.
1: No.
0: And she said, you know, like they looked for a little bit, but it sounded like the dogs were kind of getting a hit.
1: Yeah.
0: And so she's like, we left. We didn't want to see that.
1: Yeah, that's awful.
0: And yeah, it's just a terrible situation. But my sister had said it was the biggest like flaming thing she'd ever seen in her life.
1: So if you look at the picture, this house is totally burned down and then it catches fire on two cars and then skips to another house.
0: Yeah, the other house apparently is uninhabitable because the whole roof went up.
1: Yeah.
0: But they were able to save the majority of that, right? So a builder or a contractor is going to go in, probably be able to save the next door house, but it's not going to be lived in for a while because the roof totally caught on fire. So,
1: just to have this happen as you head into the burrs, you know, and the holiday months to deal with this headache.
0: And something my sister mentioned, too, that I hadn't thought about. Imagine the survivor's regret for the husband. Like, he springs out of bed. He knows something's wrong. By the time he goes to get his wife, it's too late.
1: That's tragic.
0: Yeah. It's a good thing to bring up today. Nice.
2: Coming up next with Kat and JJ.
0: So if you hear probably more than... Well, okay, so there's a rule here, I think, and I don't want to pull back the curtain and let the wizard out too often. If you hear more than three songs in a row on a radio station, it probably means nobody's there and they pre-recorded everything. If, for us, you hear two songs in a row, it means one of us had to poop. But I always wondered, because we have this job where if you really got to poop, you can play another song, let the computer go from song to song, and finish your business. Most people can rifle one off in 7 minutes. The problem is a lot of the songs over the last 5 years have become so short. Like Earrings, that song is only a minute and a half. The TikTok generation has made it tough for disc jockeys that are live on the air to go in there, enjoy a good grumpy, and do their business and get back to the radio station. And it made me start thinking about what do important people do when they gotta poo? Like, what if you're a surgeon and you go into a 6-hour heart surgery and 2 hours in, you're doing something so vital that you can't make a mistake. It's millimeters of precision and you feel the bubble guts. Mm-hmm. What
1: That's
0: do you
1: a great
0: do?
1: Question.
0: What if you're a CEO and your company is going through a heavy transition and you're in the middle of a board meeting and it's getting heated because people want answers, but you want success and you know there's shareholders and there's 100,000 employees and you got to poo?
1: I would say, what motivation at that point?
0: What if you're like, the president?
1: I need to make my point and get out of here.
0: You're the president, and Zelensky's here, and there's cameras everywhere, and it's live. You're going to solve the war in Ukraine, and you got to poo.
1: Uno momento.
0: What do you? I'm just curious. Like, what do you do? Most of us probably have a job where you can get up, you can put everything on pause, you can finish business. But what do important people do when they got to poo? I started thinking about that, and I was like, I don't have the answer because I'm not a surgeon or important. But if you have an important, are you at a job where you got to schedule these out? You got to think far enough ahead to make sure your bathroom break doesn't break up what could be people's lives.
1: I hope we can figure this out for you.
0: I thought about this almost all day yesterday, and
1: that's
0: I want to see if anybody has answered. Well, because for me, my biggest thing is I take pre-workout, I go to our shed, I start my workout, and about 15 minutes into that, for whatever reason, the pre-workout is gassy or whatever, but I got to rifle one off almost 15 minutes to the dot after I take it.
1: Okay.
0: I'm just getting into the workout, finally got a sweat going, and then bang, I got to run back inside. The dog's all confused, and you know, it's just a thing for me. But like, what do important people do when they got to poo? Are you at a job or know somebody that is in this kind of a situation where they've got to plan out their bathroom break so people's lives don't get ruined? If so, will you help us out real quick? I need a voice note or maybe a text or a phone call at 320-251-1047. But it's one of life's most pressing problems. What do important people do when they got to poo?
3: Comedy gold.
4: I'm looking forward to Halloween. Man, I love it because I'm big now and I can beat up kids and get their candy. What? Because when I was small, I almost died trick-or-treating. I almost died trick-or-treating because I had asthma. And you know, your parents buy you that cheap mask, the cheap plastic one. You can barely breathe in it. And that band in the back of your head making you bleed through your skull. And you know they can't hear you saying trick or treat. And how much air did they give us in the mask, that little slot? And you stick your tongue through. And then you would cut your tongue because that was razor sharp. And they say it's that razors in the apples. No, it's your mask!
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18: Yes, with Kat and JJ.
19: Good morning.
20: Hello.
19: Good morning.
20: Good morning.
0: All right, thanks again for bringing us into work and starting your day with us. I didn't think it was a silly question when it popped into my head. What do surgeons do when they're in, like, let's say they're in brain surgery? It's a 3-hour surgery. You're removing a tumor. You're trying to fix a stroke, whatever the deal is. But you got a human head cut open. You're elbow deep into the gray matter and you get the bubble guts. What do you do? You can't just say, hey, I got a rifle one off, scrub back in. You guys hold down the fort.
1: Yes, you can. Just Googled it. This was worth a Google because I did have a question with that, you know, because you are in the zone. But it says, yes, surgeons can go to the bathroom during surgery, but they have to make sure that they do it at the right time. So you're not going to do it after you cut into someone's skull. You do it like right before. Got everything
0: okay,
1: going.
0: But I'm saying you cut in. Like, sometimes you can't control it. You don't know how many times it sneaks up on you.
1: Well, then you take one of those metal clamps and just close it up for safety reasons, for sanitary reasons.
0: But then you can't
1: You
0: have to have heavy levels of concentration.
1: How long is scrubbing? I think scrubbing's like minutes and minutes and minutes long with the iodine. I don't know. I think they can.
0: What if you're the CEO and you're having a huge board meeting and you're in front of everyone? You're describing, excuse me, the fate of your company, the direction it's going. You've got angry board members. You've got representatives. People want answers. You can't just stop that meeting and go, too much teriyaki chicken last night. Excuse me. What do important people do when they got a poo?
1: This is interesting. I was reading that experts say adrenaline will postpone the body's use for the restroom. So it's like the body's a stress response. It makes it. So you're saying you absolutely have to.
0: I find that absolutely hard to believe, because when I was an athlete, before every big game, I had to get after it.
1: But when you were playing, it probably would have gone away. Maybe. So that was like your idle time. But if you were out on the field and you're down in defense or whatever, you're not having to go, maybe.
0: We got a voice memo from Edmund here. I want to hear this. I haven't listened to it.
21: I'm a surgeon.
0: Okay.
21: I take Imodium 2 hours before a long surgery and make sure to clean the pipes well that way.
0: Clean the pipes well. So, I mean, would Imodium work?
1: He sounds like a surgeon.
0: It would very clinical.
1: Yeah.
0: So if you take Imodium, but you can't do that daily, right? That's going to wreck your system, isn't it?
1: Yeah. You can't play with that.
0: But. Somebody else had commented on Facebook, diaper, catheter.
1: It says surgeons generally do not use adult diapers or catheters due to sterile reasons. Thank God. And I don't think you'd wear a catheter or a diaper into the boardroom. So I think it's a body's natural process. I think I would allow somebody in the middle of a boardroom conference to go to the bathroom.
0: I feel like this is a secret that like the Freemasons only know, and they're not letting the rest of the world know.
1: That's okay.
0: Like, if you're in a high-profile gig, a high-stress gig, and you just can't leave for the bathroom, I mean, what do you do? You're the senator. You're in the middle of a hearing.
1: Mm-hmm.
0: And you're like, I had too much pasta.
1: I just think you hold it in.
0: You're a judge during the high-profile case. You're a judge in the OJ case. You think Ito ever just went, stop. I got
1: probably
0: it. Grumpy time.
1: I would think so.
0: Ah.
1: This court is at recess.
0: Somebody put some light on this for me, will you? 320-251-1047. And while you're thinking of it, I thought of one thing we could do.

0: Whatever. Psychic Kim is here tomorrow morning from 7:30 till 8. And at about 6:20 tomorrow morning, more tickets for the Thunder from Down Under. What's good? It's Kat and JJ.
1: Real quick, with Psychic Kim, we're going to give that keyword to get our list going. We're going to find 10 lucky listeners, and you get to bring a plus one. And we're going to do another gallery reading. This is where she is live, and we are in a very intimate setting, but the goosebumps are very much present. It is crazy what she hits on, what she can predict. And so we'll give you a keyword, and we'll pick 10 people, and then that'll give you enough time to plan to be here in November.
0: So if it just kind of, you know, set the imagery of this, it's a room full of you listeners and your friends and Kim, and she'll, you know, obviously answer your questions, but it's more of like a, I got a feeling that something's going on over here. I want to talk to this person, right?
1: Yep.
0: That's the way it goes. So if you want to be part of that, we'll not only give you a chance to ask Kim a question tomorrow, but a chance for you to get to our gallery reading tomorrow as well. Hey, when you were younger, did you ever go to the bank for free ice cream day? Remember when they used to have those?
1: No.
0: Oh, our bank in my little hometown would always have one day where they give out those little cups with the wooden spoons.
1: That would have been nice.
0: And did you ever get a free piggy bank from your bank?
1: Well, I probably did.
0: Yeah, right.
1: But
0: they gave
1: really
0: those little plastic piggy banks.
1: Yeah.
0: Do you know where the term piggy bank comes from?
1: No, I don't.
0: So a lot of people think, and they form them in the shape of a pig right now because it's funny and everything like that. But way back in the day, they're named after PGGY. So this is like an orange clay that people used to make pots and jars of in the Middle Ages.
1: Okay.
0: All right. And then people would have extra coins. They'd put them in a PGGY, which is Piggy Bank.
1: Yeah.
0: So that was
1: That's
0: the initials
1: cool
0: for
1: to
0: it.
1: Know.
0: PGGY was like a clay that was used. If you ask your art teacher about it, they'll tell you all about it. But I just learned that this morning, that that's where the piggy bank comes from. It has nothing to do with a pig. Nobody sliced open the back of a pig and started shoving quarters in it.
1: Yeah.
0: It was just PGGY.
1: The worst is when you'd forget how difficult it is to get a bill out, you know, and your little finger is like fishing around inside.
0: Oh, ours always had a little under the belly of the piggy.
1: Well, yeah,
0: but a little turn thing.
1: Right, but then you'd have to reach up in there. You'd have to take out all the coins because all the bills would be mixed in.
0: I always spent my money so fast. I never accumulated more than probably 45 cents in there. It was like, oh, what's it cost to get a Blizzard at the Dairy Queen or a, you know, fudge sundae or something?
2: Coming up next. Here's what's next with Kat and JJ.
1: I like that.
0: Let's get to our last round of paparazzi this morning. As we gather up the gossip, we're ready to go.
1: If you missed it, it was some juicy stuff out of the Art of Play Brooklyn shop where Kelly Clarkson went to just buy some art. And you know what? They pulled a pretty woman on her. She just didn't look like she belonged. Her response is, I guess, their death threats. That's coming up with Radio Paparazzi next.
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4: Sunshine mixed with clouds at times today, with daytime highs approaching 60. Winds out of the north, 5 to 10 miles per hour. Lows dip down to about 46. Tonight, mainly cloudy skies expected. Rain showers likely tomorrow. Daytime highs approaching 55. Cloudy skies expected. From the Weatherology Weather Center, I'm meteorologist Paul Tremblay. Currently, it's 52 degrees.
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2: 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Kat and JJ are back.
1: Girls, girls, and more girls. Everybody loves girls.
16: Oh my God, you're the...
17: If it's happening in Hollywood, we're talking about it.
1: HBO Max knows how many people loved the show Girls, the hit series from Lena Dunham. She is so smart and would write such great content. And so they have greenlit it for 5 new episodes. And this is how they announced it, through Zoom.
18: What did you want to ask us?
19: We used to spend every summer together making the show. And Girls, would you want to do Girls again next summer? Are you in?
20: I'm in.
21: But only because you trash cans need constant supervision.
0: So this is a go.
1: This is an absolute go. People are excited. All right. So the owner of a Brooklyn shop, it's called Art of Play, says Kelly Clarkson's fans have been harassing them and their employees, thousands of death threats since she claims she was treated like Pretty Woman. She walked into this art shop. She saw this bird on the wall. The bird's name was Molly, and it had a price tag of $15,000 on it. But then they looked her up and down, like she might have been in sweats. I don't know. But money spends the same, and they inferred that maybe she wanted to look at a cheaper item.
22: We are afraid for the safety of our shopkeepers. Kelly Clarkson has put us in danger.
23: This is an insane misunderstanding. Nothing happened in this shop to justify her scolding our shopkeeper on the way out. If it is this intense to be merely mentioned by Kelly Clarkson, I can only imagine how intense it is to be Kelly Clarkson every single day. But things changed when she used her platform to attack us. When Kelly came in, the shop was crowded. We treated her like a normal person, but apparently that did not live up to her expectations.
0: I don't know Kelly personally, but this doesn't seem like her.
1: I think she did write it, but I don't think she wrote
0: it. That intent is kind of what I meant.
1: Smear them, exactly. Yeah. So maybe she's going to do some damage control, like don't go after them, don't vandalize the outside of their shop, but maybe don't frequent it either. Blowing out their candles today, look at Ralph Lauren, still designing at 87.
2: Coming up next. It's Kat and JJ, and here's what's next.
0: If you work in a place where somebody will just randomly throw, like, your kids' fundraising stuff in the break room, maybe on the table, and everybody judges the hell out of you if you don't buy something, or is it maybe even, like, more aggressive at your workplace? They go door to door, cubicle to cubicle. How do you feel about that? Are you maybe working at a place that doesn't even allow this? The reason it came up is coming up in a couple of seconds, but I want to get your thoughts. Text us real quick at 320-251-1047.

0: Imagine minding your own business, going to work, being a productive member of society, and then they judge the hell out of you because you didn't buy a bunch of garbage from a kid that wanted new jerseys. That's wrong, right? Like, you shouldn't have to feel bad if you don't want to buy something from a fundraiser. Now, maybe you give $10 and you don't want the chocolate or the caramel corn or whatever the deal is. But what's it like at your workplace? Are they okay with you saying no? Do you feel like you have to buy something? Is it banned? We ran through all these scenarios earlier this morning, and I want you to hear what I thought was the best call we took. Coming up next.
1: Comedy gold.
2: Everything isn't cooler now. Some things were more fun when I was little. Halloween used to be more fun. Halloween's sad now. Kids trick-or-treat in the middle of the afternoon. They only go to the houses of people that they already know.
1: Ooh, that's spooky.
2: When I was little, we had to face fear and earn our candy. My parents would drive me somewhere in the middle of the night, drop me off alone, make me trick-or-treat my way back to the house. I didn't know where I was, and I couldn't see out of my mask. I had to say, trick-or-treat, do you know which way I live? They'd always put me in the same homemade costume, an all-black costume with no reflectors. I don't want to be a ninja again. Tommy, remember, ninjas are quiet. And they walk in the middle of the street. If you're lucky enough to make it home, what'd you have to do back then? Dump all your candy out on the floor. Spread it out. If anything was unwrapped or tampered with, you had to eat that right away. Because it could go bad.
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15: Sunshine mixed with clouds at times today, with daytime highs approaching 60. Winds out of the north, 5 to 10 miles per hour. Lows dip down to about 46. Tonight, mainly cloudy skies expected. rain showers likely tomorrow. Daytime highs approaching 55, cloudy skies expected. From the Weatherology Weather Center, I'm meteorologist Paul Trombley. Currently, it's 52 degrees.
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0: Let's say people knocked on the door during our show and said, my daughter's selling tins of popcorn for her volleyball team. Would you like to buy some? How do you react?
14: If it's a product that I want.
0: That's the problem. You're part of the problem now.
14: I'm only going to buy things I want. You know, I'm not going to support your kid if you're selling me, I don't know, what would I not use? I wouldn't use like a toolbox, you know. Like,
0: which is a popular item for high schoolers to be selling to get new equipment.
14: What about bags of salt? They sell salt bags for fundraisers. I really wouldn't need a bunch of bags of salt.
0: You came through with some Crown Apple, maybe.
14: Yeah. Think outside that. Look at your clientele.
0: Look at your high schooler and have them sell a good depressant to us, and I might be in on that. Joe, thoughts on it, man?
17: Good morning, JJ. How you doing today,
0: Joe, what's cracking? How are you, bud?
17: I'm good. I wanted to make a comment on the whole fundraiser thing.
0: Yeah, how do you feel about this, man?
17: Well, you know, I'm not sure what my work's policy is, but my feeling on it is it shouldn't happen regardless. What happened to the days when the kids would go door to door around your neighborhood, you know, knocking, getting them a lesson in sales versus us as the parents doing all the work for their fundraising?
14: Yeah, I know in our development, the kids pound the pavement, so that's good.
0: I think the fear is the danger of knocking on a stranger's door.
14: Well, you
0: right
14: walk
0: now
14: with your kids. You don't send your kids to do it themselves. Yeah.
17: Yeah, that's my thought. You go with them. You even walk up to the door with them, but have them do all the talking and help them out.
0: You know what? One further is when my son was playing high school hockey, they had to split into groups and they had to approach businesses, right? They had the like the lineup list and everything where you go to the event and it's there. And they would go to businesses, and most of them would be businesses that had, you know, traditionally contributed, but they would have to go in dressed in a shirt and tie and ask and say, hey, you were part of this last year. Would you like to? And they had to put like a sales presentation together, like three or four of them at a time.
14: Yeah.
0: And I thought that's a great way to break the ice, because if you're a business owner and all of a sudden you got these four hockey players come in and they look nice and they got their poop in a group, like you're probably willing to write a $150 check to be part of this program, right?
17: Absolutely.
0: Hey, Joe, before we let you go, and I appreciate you calling and everything, would you like to buy any Toblerone for my son's baseball program?
17: You know what? Now's not the time. I'm sorry.
18: 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You'll probably have to find somewhere else. This is just a lousy morning show rerun.
3: It's Cat and JJ in the Playhouse and on demand.
0: So we got a text from a guy named Leland, who he and his wife are thinking about starting a family. They're actively trying to start a family. They're about 3 months into the process, but no baby yet or no pregnancy yet. And she seems to be a little anxious with this. She's already starting to look into IVF, maybe freezing her eggs. You think this is too quick to jump the gun? Have you been through this kind of experience? I'd like you to hear how this played out earlier this morning, coming up in a few.

0: So if you've been trying to get pregnant for 3 months, is that too quick to pull the trigger on looking into IVF or freezing your eggs or alternative ways of getting pregnant? We had a young man call our show this morning. His name is Leland. Kat was trading texts with him, and then he just kind of broke down the situation. And we got some response from listeners on maybe other ways that they can speed this up or whether or not IVF, maybe freezing your eggs, is the way to go. If you've been in this situation or maybe you're currently in this situation, I think you should hear this next. Just wanna
1: wake up. It's the Playhouse with Kat and JJ. It's
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13: Great Scott!
1: It's Kat and JJ in the Playhouse and on demand.
0: We were just talking babies with a listener named Leland. I like that name. And basically, he's in the situation where he and his girl are, he and his wife are wanting to have a family, and they've been trying for a while.
14: You said a few months. I wouldn't consider that a while. A while would be like a year and a half for me. A few months, you just got into the swing of it.
0: Well, I mean, it's really only three cycles then, right? I mean,
14: right.
0: I guess everybody's a little bit different, but she's talking about maybe freezing the eggs, and he's like, this is expensive, and there's a lot of different options you want to go. And we just thought, hey, this would be perfect. I'm sure we've got listeners that have gone through this situation where you just weren't able to get pregnant, and could you make a suggestion? And then I saw this text from Kennedy, And I wanted her to call Kennedy real quick.
14: Oh.
0: Because we wouldn't want to use her real name.
14: Oh, got it.
0: Because she wants to be on voice change.
14: Perfect.
0: And I said, okay, but you want to tell everybody how we got to, you know, the situation you were in, because it was something you guys had to figure out as well, right?
2: Yeah. So I was actually trying for 6 years to have a baby, and it did not matter. I tried everything that you could possibly think of. Nothing was working. I was a little bit on the heavier side. I ended up losing some weight, and then I ended up having 7 kids, and it just never stopped. So I finally got my tube side. Yeah.
14: So is that the reason you were carrying some extra weight and then you lost that and then you got pregnant, or do they think that there's more to it?
2: No, I think it was just the extra weight. I don't think that a lot of women take that into consideration. And I wasn't even that big. I was like 180, but still, I had to lose like 40 pounds and I wasn't even trying to lose weight. I just ended up losing weight. And then the pregnancies just happened.
0: You wow. couldn't stop having babies.
14: That is crazy.
2: Yeah.
14: Is the grass greener on the other side where you're like, oh, I just wanted a couple?
2: Yeah, that's kind of the hard part. So you wanted a couple, but then you ended up with all of them. And I mean, you love them all the same, but it's a lot of work. Here we go!
12: It's kind of like a great memory. You want to relive it every now and then.
13: Now let's do it again.
12: It's Kat and JJ in the Playhouse and on demand.
0: Well, I'm getting hammered online about asking a question that I thought was a pretty valid question. If you're a surgeon in the middle of surgery, you're a senator in the middle of a hearing, you're a CEO leading a board meeting, you're a judge during a high-profile case, what do you do if you gotta poo? Like, you're in the middle of brain surgery, you can't just go poop. What do you do? And I thought maybe we'd get some rational answers this morning. Kind of did. If you missed it, I'd like you to hear this next. On a

0: Dad right here.
1: I didn't think it was a silly question when it popped into my head. What do surgeons do when they're in, like, let's say they're in brain surgery? It's a 3-hour surgery. You're removing a tumor. You're trying to fix a stroke, whatever the deal is. But you got a human's head cut open. You're elbow deep into the gray matter and you get the bubble guts. What do you do? You can't just say, hey, I got a rifle one off, scrub back in. You guys hold down the fort.
2: Yes, you can. Just Googled it. This was worth a Google because I did have a question with that, you know, because you are in the zone. But it says, yes, surgeons can go to the bathroom during surgery, but they have to make sure that they do it at the right time. So you're not going to do it after you cut into someone's skull. You do it like right before. Got everything
1: okay,
2: going.
1: But I'm saying you cut in. And like sometimes you can't control it. You know how many times it sneaks up on
2: well,
1: you.
2: Well, then you take one of those metal clamps and just close it up for safety reasons, for sanitary reasons.
1: But then you can't
2: you
1: have to have heavy levels of concentration.
2: How long is scrubbing? I think scrubbing's like minutes and minutes and minutes long with the iodine. I don't know. I think they can.
1: What if you're the CEO and you're having a huge board meeting and you're in front of everyone, you're describing, the fate of your company, the direction it's going. You've got angry board members. You've got representatives. People want answers. You can't just stop that meeting and go, too much teriyaki chicken last night. Excuse me. What do important people do when they gotta poo?
2: This is interesting. I was reading that experts say adrenaline will postpone the body's use for the restroom. So it's like the body's a stress response. It makes it. So you're saying you absolutely have to.
1: I find that absolutely hard to believe because when I was an athlete, before every big game, I had to get after it.
2: But when you were playing, it probably would have gone away. Maybe. So that was like your idle time. But if you were out on the field and you're down in defense or whatever, you're not having to go.
1: We got a voice memo from Edmund here. I want to hear this. I haven't listened to it.
3: I'm a surgeon. Okay. I take Imodium 2 hours before a long surgery and make sure to clean the pipes well that
1: clean
3: morning.
1: The pipes okay. Well. Would Imodium work?
2: Sounds like a surgeon.
1: It would very clinical.
2: Yeah.
1: So if you take Imodium, but you can't do that daily, right? That's going to wreck your system, isn't it?
2: Yeah. You can't play with that.
1: Somebody else had commented on Facebook, diaper, catheter.
2: It says surgeons generally do not use adult diapers or catheters due to sterile reasons. Thank God. And I don't think you'd wear a catheter or a diaper into the boardroom. So I think it's a body's natural process. I think I would allow somebody in the middle of a boardroom conference to go to the bathroom.
1: I feel like this is a secret that like the Freemasons only know and they're not letting the rest of the world know.
2: That's okay.
1: Like if you're in a high profile gig, a high stress gig, and you just can't leave for the bathroom, I mean, what do you do? You're the senator. You're in the middle of a hearing.
2: Mm-hmm.
1: And you're like, I had too much pasta.
2: I just think you hold it in.
1: You're a judge during the high profile case. You're a judge in the OJ case. You think Ito ever just went, stop. I got
2: probably
1: grumpy time.
2: I would think so. This court is at recess.
1: Somebody put some light on this for me, will you? 320-251-1047. And while you're thinking of it, I thought of one thing we could do.

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1: On demand.
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4: Sunshine mixed with clouds at times today, with daytime highs approaching 60. Winds out of the north, 5 to 10 miles per hour. Lows dip down to about 46. Tonight, mainly cloudy skies expected. Rain showers likely tomorrow. Daytime highs approaching 55. Cloudy skies expected. From the Weatherology Weather Center, I'm meteorologist Paul Trombley. Currently, it's 50 degrees.
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What's going on? 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

0: This just seems like creepy. 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And Pringles is doing this new contest. It's called Once You Drop, and it offers you a chance to be buried in a Pringles can urn. And the way you do it is you have to sign up for their will and taste-ament to do it. It sounds funny, but at the same time, trashy.
1: Shine bright like a diamond. 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

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Because it doesn't sound good, which, yeah, I get it. They're rebranding Cake Topper. Okay, genius. Look, hats off to you. Hats off. I know.

0: 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Get your picks in tomorrow. Another week kicks off of our Pro Football Pick'em. 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KG.
1: Yeah.

said, I got drive, I don't need a car. Money really all that we fiending for. I'm doing things they ain't seen before. Bands ain't dumb, but extreme is sore. I'm a demon lord. Fall off what? I ain't seen the horse. Called your bluff, better cite the source. Fame ain't something that I need no

0: 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In St. Paul, we need smart legislation, not bills that just make people feel good. 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Then I use three criteria for my votes. One, is it effective? 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And three, is it fiscally responsible? The people of Winona County deserve smart legislation. Please vote for me. I'm Aaron Rapinski, your state representative, and I approve this message.
1: Hey, Connor, I hear you're playing school football.
2: Yep, nothing better than playing football to work up an appetite.
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1: Sounds like a little of everything, huh?
2: Oh wait, I forgot about the dessert and the glass of lemonade to wash it down.
1: No doubt, Mr. Loon. I hope there's something left for us. Head up to the North End in Cochrane.
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And look, Halloween is what? Almost 2 weeks away? It's on a Saturday this year. This sounds like it came straight from a horror movie. No, this is real life. This story is terrifying. Details coming up in a bit. Right now, Steve Lacy, KG.

I mean, this is literally almost a horror movie. It's KG95.3, Brian Riley. And a woman in New Hampshire went to urgent care for an asthma attack. Well, they forgot about her there, locked her into the urgent care, and she, like, couldn't get out. So she was just trying to figure her way out. Had to call 911. They had to break in, rescue her. She's fine. I want to add two asthma attacks. The second one after realizing

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The phone number, love this song. One Republic, stop and stop.

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10: 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I'm running against Congressman Brad Finstead. He voted for the tariffs and the Iran war. Now gas, fertilizer, and diesel cost more. 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You do the math. In Congress, I'll work with Republicans and Democrats to finally pass a farm bill that delivers year-round E15. 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I'm Jake Johnson, a math teacher and now a candidate for Congress. And I approve this message because Brad Finstead is creating problems. I'll solve them.
11: Paid for by Jake Johnson for Congress.
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Not proud of it. Man enough to say it. I thought Cat's Eye was a singular person. It's KG95.3. I didn't know. I found out yesterday that they've got a documentary coming out on Disney Plus. So there's that. Yes, you can call me a boomer. Just for a week. That's all you get.

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Larson, KG95.3, Brian Riley, and it looks like a lot of people trying to figure out a way to relieve stress, right? Stress is kind of like the number one factor, most of it being financial. Well, there are some hobbies that look peaceful, but don't do it because it might stress you out even more. Some of the ones include like bonsai tree cutting, like you saw in the Karate Kid. Other ones, fish tanks, beekeeping, raising chickens, and rock hounding. I don't even know what rock hounding is, but that it sounds like it hurts.

0: Sunshine mixed with clouds at times this afternoon, with daytime highs approaching 60. Northeasterly winds 5 to 10 miles per hour. Lows dip down to about 46. Tonight, mainly cloudy skies expected. Rain showers likely tomorrow. Daytime highs approaching 55. Cloudy skies expected. From the Weatherology Weather Center, I'm meteorologist Paul Frobley. Currently 54.
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3: Hey, Connor, I hear you're playing school football.
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6: 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And the Concord Fountain City Pirates close out the season against Whitehall on Friday.
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Justice Beaver, KG95.3, today's best music. That's going to do it for me, Brian Riley. Have a great rest of your Wednesday. Over halfway done with the work week. All right, we'll talk to you tomorrow. Kesha, KG.

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12: What's going on? It's your boy TJ back at it again on this Wednesday afternoon. We're halfway through the week. Only two more sleeps until the weekend. We've got some stuff to go over today. Obviously, since it's Wednesday, I'll be giving you your Wednesday Quick Flicks movie clip brought to you by the North End Pub and Grill. That'll be later this afternoon. And crack the code around 3 o'clock. Five all new numbers. Three guesses. No one's gotten that first number yet. $65 in the jackpot today, and gonna be doing something new daily at 2 o'clock trivia with your boy TJ. So stick around in just a few minutes. I'll be giving you your first trivia question for today.

It is time for our new segment, Trivia at 2, with your boy TJ. Every day I'm going to give you a new trivia question just to see if you can figure it out for funsies. Help maybe keep your mind sharp and get you through the rest of your workday. So today we're talking about space. And if you didn't know, every single planet in our solar system rotates counterclockwise, except for one. What is the one planet in our solar system that rotates clockwise? I'll give you the answer in just a little bit after Boston by Stella Lefty.

0: Don't forget, you've still got time to get in your answers for our daily trivia at 2. And one answer already from our friend Jared said Neptune, which is not correct. It is not Neptune. So again, you'll be getting your answer right after the break following Boston by Stella Lefty. So hit that text line, 507-474-0953, and let me know, what is the only planet in our solar system that rotates clockwise?
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5: Sunshine mixed with clouds at times this afternoon, with daytime highs approaching 60. Northeasterly winds, 5 to 10 miles per hour. Lows dip down to about 46. Tonight, mainly cloudy skies expected. Rain showers likely tomorrow. Daytime highs approaching 55. Cloudy skies expected. From the Weatherology Weather Center, I'm meteorologist Paul Frobley. Currently 54.
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8: Hey, Connor, I hear you're playing school football.
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4: 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And the Concord Fountain City Pirates close out the season against Whitehall on Friday.
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So the question for our 2 o'clock trivia today was, what planet in our solar system is the only planet that rotates clockwise? 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

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Kicking things off for us, Rowan Blanchard, who is Alex Cavill on Snowpiercer, is 25. Usher is 48. And legendary fashion designer Ralph Lauren is 87.

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1: Look, if you had one shot or one opportunity to seize everything you ever wanted in one moment, would you capture it?

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0: guess you moved on really easily.
1: So I'm not going to lie, this is kind of interesting. Pringles just announced a spooky contest called Once You Drop, and it offers you the chance to win an urn shaped like a Pringles can. You enter at their onceyoudrop.com, and you sign their, quote, will and testament, where you commit to wanting to be buried in a Pringles can of some sort, and the deadline is October 22nd. Now, if you're wondering if a, quote, will and testament is legally binding, it's not, so you don't have to worry about that. The document is for entertainment purposes only. But one grand prize winner is going to receive an, quote, after lifetime supply of Pringles, which is two lifetime supplies. That's one can of Pringles every week of the year for the next 200 years. Now, if you're wondering if they'll be mailing you a can of Pringles every week for the next two centuries, they won't. They did do the math, and they say that it's worth $28,080, ignoring for inflation, which they will award this amount up front in cash, so you can buy your own weekly supply of Pringles. The grand prize also includes a bespoke Pringles can urn, which is metal, personally engraved, and worth $500. So here's the question then. Would you want to be cremated and buried in a Pringles can? And if you do, what flavor of Pringles can would you want to be buried in?
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Coming up after the top of the hour, we're going to be playing Crack the Code. Five all new numbers. We've had three guesses, and no one's gotten that first number yet. $65 in the jackpot today. Let's see if we can get that first number.

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1: That's right. It is crack the code time. I'm going to be taking the fifth caller, 507-474-0953. We've got five all new numbers. We've had a few guesses so far, but no one's gotten that first number yet. $65 in the jackpot. Let's see if we can get that first number. Let's go.

0: Today's best music, KG95.3. It is time to crack the code. Who am I talking to?
1: This is Angela.
0: Well, hey, Angela, how you doing?
1: I'm good, TJ. How about you?
0: I am doing quite well. Are you ready to give me a guess for that first number?
1: I am.
0: All right, perfect. What's your guess, Angela?
1: About the number 9.
0: It is not 9, but that's okay. That jackpot's going up to $70 for tomorrow, and you'll be able to give it another shot, okay?
1: Okay, sounds good.
0: Thank you very much. 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
2: Daytime highs approaching 58 this afternoon under overcast skies. Winds out of the northeast, 5 to 10 miles per hour. Cloudy skies expected again tonight. Lows level off around 45. Rain showers likely tomorrow. Daytime highs approaching 53. Overcast skies. From the Weatherology Weather Center, I'm meteorologist Paul Trombley. Currently 54.
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So I've got a fun idea. Who wants to play some Would You Rather? Because Would You Rathers are fun and inconsequential, and they're really fun to play around with these hypotheticals. So today, would you rather turn into E.T. or an alien from Space Jam every night? And then tell me why you would choose that particular answer. And tomorrow, we'll go over some of the responses, and then I will pose a new question for tomorrow, and so on and so forth. So, let's have some fun with this. Text your responses to the KG Hotline, 507-474-0953, and let me know what you would rather be.

0: It is time for our Wednesday Quick Flicks movie clip brought to you by the North End Pub and Grill in Cochrane. I'm going to play you a clip from a movie, and all you got to do is be the fourth caller and tell me what the movie is, and you'll win yourself a $25 gift certificate to the North End. Here's the clip.
1: I do not mean to pry, but you don't by any chance happen to have six fingers on your right hand?
2: Do you always begin conversations this way?
1: My father was slaughtered by a six-fingered man. Was a great sword maker, my father. When the six-fingered man appeared and requested a special sword, my father took the job. He slept a year before he was done.
2: I've never seen its equal.
1: Six-fingered man returned and demanded it. But at 1/10 his promised price. My father refused. Without a word,

Well, unfortunately, nobody got our Wednesday Quick Flicks movie clip today, and I'm honestly surprised because it is from a pretty awesome movie. It's from The Princess Bride, in case you were wondering. We'll try again next week.

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4: That's right, it is time for our Top 4 at 4 today, and it's gonna be crazy. It's all songs that have crazy in the title. So kicking things off for us in the number 4 spot, it's gonna be Crazy by Britney Spears.
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4: Lows dip down to about 45 tonight under overcast skies. Northeast winds 5 to 10 miles per hour. Cloudy skies expected again tomorrow. Rain showers are likely. Daytime highs approaching 53. Chance of rain showers tomorrow night. Lows dip down to about 40. Cloudy skies expected. From the Weatherology Weather Center, I'm meteorologist Paul Tremblay. Right now, 55.
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1: Not working hard. Yeah, right. Picture that with a Kodak. Or better yet, go to Times Square, take a picture of me with a Kodak. Took my life from negative to positive. I just want y'all to know that. And tonight.

I think it might be time for some good news for today. A nonprofit in Kansas City that's turning vacant lots into free fruit orchards has just gone nationwide. It's called The Giving Grove, and they've planted more than 14,000 fruit trees across 847 orchards in 17 cities. This has given more than 1 million people access to fresh produce within walking distance of home.

Coming up in a couple of minutes, I've got a story that almost sounds like it could be a horror movie after a woman in New Hampshire went to urgent care after suffering an asthma attack.

0: So a woman in New Hampshire went to urgent care recently after suffering an asthma attack because she got exposed to a cat and she is allergic to them. Now, everything was fine at first. They gave her a shot and said to hang tight and they'd be back in a bit. But no one ever returned to the exam room. About a half hour later, she started getting a little restless, especially since it seemed quiet outside the room, and she popped her head out of the door and realized that they'd forgotten about her. Yeah, they locked up and left. As soon as she stepped outside the room, the alarm went off. She called 911, the police responded, and rescued her. Thankfully, she's fine and did not suffer another attack when no one was there. Now, naturally, she says she probably won't be going back to that office. The company has apologized, saying that the rooms are supposed to be cleared and checked before closing. Clearly, the employees kind of dropped the ball on that one. What would you do in this situation?
1: I'm Cherie Johnson, and I'm running for Minnesota State Senate because I care deeply about Southeast Minnesota and our values. 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No more. 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Vote Cherie Johnson on November 3rd for a better future in Minnesota. Paid for by Cherie Johnson for Senate.
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Well, that's going to do it here for me on The Drive at 5 here on KG95.3, brought to you by Boyer's Furniture in La Crosse. My name is TJ. Thanks for hanging out with me on this Wednesday afternoon. I'll be back in here again tomorrow, same time, same place. Until then, always remember and never forget that radio is the place to go for great music and to have yourself a great time. Thanks for listening.

0: 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Live line, what do you want to hear?
1: You Have Orbiter by Noah Fox.
0: Yeah, what a great song. So relaxing and meaningful and emotional. Everybody loves it. Who's this?
1: Mine's Landon.
0: Where are you calling from, Landon?
1: New Hampshire.
0: Landon, New Hampshire. What city?
1: Gilmington.
0: Oh, cool. What are you doing tonight?
1: Just sitting.
0: Just sitting? Yeah, this song makes me want to sit, too.
1: Yeah?
0: Go to bed. Never wake up. Why do you like it?
1: I don't know. It's just a good song.
0: Well, have a cup of coffee. Thanks for calling Live Line. Stay with us all night long.
1: Okay.

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1: 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Shout out to Robert Paul, who's listening to us on Sunny 106.1 in Pocomoke City, Maryland. Just sent us a video of him listening to the radio. Noah Kahn Orbiter was playing. He said, oh, the bass sounds amazing. I can't think of any other song we play that has less bass. So we're going to do this one in his honor, which has really good bass. As we go back to 2001. Oh, my goodness. 25 years ago, a lot of people consider this a Halloween song. If you're in that mood tonight, we want

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1: Missy Elliott.
2: That's right.
0: Yes, and you're the winner. I'm feeling freaky now. Who's this?
1: My name's Matt.
0: Hi, congratulations, Matt. Where are you calling from?
1: Burlington, Vermont.
0: Oh, very nice. How'd you remember her?
1: Just that album was very popular. Just remembered it kind of being a stick out like a sore thumb kind of thing.
0: I miss her. She had so many great songs.
1: She was a good artist.
0: All right, well, we're going to send you a fabulous Live Line trophy. Matt, you'll have that in the next couple of weeks. Hang on, we'll get your address.
1: Sounds good, thanks. Live.
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1: Hello, Liveline. What do you want to hear?
2: Complicated by Avril Lavigne.
1: Yes. We've been getting a lot of requests for her songs lately, like Skater Boy and Girlfriend. Why do you want to hear this?
2: Because me and my cousin listen to it like all the time, and it's like a song that we both love.
1: She's like the original Olivia Rodrigo. She was only like 16 when she first got her start. Olivia Rodrigo was only 17. And they write breakup songs, they write love songs, they're very angry, they're very happy. So they got something for everybody.
2: Yeah.
1: What's your name?
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1: And where are you calling from, Callie?
2: Concord, New Hampshire.
1: Well, you gotta go and make things so Callie-cated. Callie Lavigne, here's your song. Thanks for calling Liveline.

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1: Hi, can I hear Drop Dead by Olivia Rodrigo?
2: Oh, yeah, we were just talking about her because we played Avril Lavigne, who's the original Olivia Rodrigo.
1: Yeah, I did.
2: Yeah, who's this?
1: This is Moira.
2: Moira, I love that name. Where are you calling from?
1: Stockton, New Hampshire.
2: Wow, a lot of New Hampshire and Vermont calls tonight. What are you doing?
1: We just got home for baseball practice.
2: Yeah, I thought baseball's all done for the year.
1: I do extra fall baseball.
2: Oh, baseball. You don't go outside and play in this kind of weather, though, do you? Is it indoors?
1: No, it's outdoor.
2: Wow. Well, hopefully it doesn't start snowing soon. Let's play your song, okay? Thanks for calling my line.
1: Thank you.

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1: This is Liveline. My name's Mason. Oh, yeah, like the Kool-Aid guy. Steve Lacy. From the year's biggest movie, Spider-Man Brand New Day, Loser by Tame Impala was our seventh most requested song last night. Right now, Oh Yeah is number 14. Whatever you like, whatever you're doing, whatever you're up to tonight, we want to hear all about it. So much going on in the world is Halloween just around the corner. Fall is here. The cold weather lingering. But you go to the Midwest, though. I mean, the temperature has been crazy, like 70, 80 degrees during the day. Oh, my. 85 Liveline's the number. Call us right now and get straight through. No busy signals. I promise we will answer 85 Liveline. Or you can follow me on the socials where everybody's buzzing about the pictures I took of the Toro spider traps in the studio. We caught... Now it's been 48 hours. We've caught 11 spiders on these things, and it looks disgusting. But they're sitting crawling around the board and the keyboards and the computer screen. I'm in the middle of doing things, so if I ever swear on the air live, that'll be why. 85 Liveline, call us tonight or follow on the socials. Mason Kelter, MasonKelter, and thank you for joining us.
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12: I'm Jake Johnson, the high school math teacher running for Congress. 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I'm running against Congressman Brad Finstead. He voted for the tariffs and the Iran war. Now gas, fertilizer, and diesel cost more. 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You do the math. In Congress, I'll work with Republicans and Democrats to finally pass a farm bill that delivers year-round E15. 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And I approve this message because Brad Finstead is creating problems. 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
17: Lows dip down to about 45 tonight under overcast skies, northeast winds, 5 to 10 miles per hour. Cloudy skies expected again tomorrow. Rain showers are likely. Daytime highs approaching 53. Chance of rain showers tomorrow night. Lows dip down to about 40. Cloudy skies expected. From the Weatherology Weather Center, I'm meteorologist Paul Trombley. Right now, it's 54 degrees.
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1: Hello, Liveline. What do you want to hear?
2: Do you have anything by B.O.B.?
1: Yeah, I can do Airplanes, Nothing on You.
2: Nothing on You, that's a good one.
1: Okay, what's your name?
2: I'm Lonnie.
1: Lonnie, where are you calling from?
2: I'm calling from St. James, Minnesota.
1: What's going on tonight, Lonnie?
2: Nothing, just hanging out with my family.
1: Get some nice quality time with them. Enjoy the moment.
2: Yeah, we always come together, you know?
1: Well, family is only as important as the real connection you have with them, not just blood relation, so.
2: You know, Mason, like, I got lucky. I came from, like, a long ways away from where I'm at now, and I was alone for a while, and then I ended up getting married and having kids, and so.
1: Well, let's play your song right now, and thank you for calling Liveline. May you have a happy life and surround yourself with positivity and great people.
2: Yeah, you too, Mason. Have a good night.
1: Bye-bye.

0: by Adela on Liveline. That song's currently number one on Spotify in America. So many requests. Hi, what do you want to hear?
1: What? I can't hear. What? Okay.
0: Hello, Liveline. What do you want to hear?
1: Can I hear, like, Justin Bieber? Stay.
0: Stay. Okay. Here it is. Who's this?
1: Alyssa.
0: Alyssa, where are you calling from?
1: Anger, Minnesota.
0: We love hearing the radio playing in the background. What are you doing?
1: Sitting in my room.
0: Actually, what you should do is turn up the radio as loud as possible and then try to talk and see if I can understand you.
1: Okay.
0: We're going to do the complete opposite because most radio stations are like, turn your radio down. We can't hear you.
1: Okay.
0: Yep. There you go. All right. Tell me what you're doing tonight.
1: I'm cleaning my room.
0: All right. Do you want to shout anybody out? Say something crazy?
1: I'm good.
0: Oh, okay. Thanks.